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0: 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That's Kenny Chesney for you on this Sunday night. During the Our Request Sunday Night Classic Show, that's why I'm here. I'm here because Kent Stevens is on vacation. He is down on the beaches in South America having a great time, and I'm enjoying spending time with you. 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
19: Summer weather.
20: Lingering showers fade away as we start our Monday in the 70s, finishing in the afternoon near 90 with showers and storms. From the WVLT First Alert Weather Center, I'm meteorologist Kyle Granger.
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0: 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Give us your name and let us know what you'd like to hear.
1: Yeah, this is Ronald Smith from Hargett, Tennessee. Like to hear a little John Denver. Don't matter which one. Thank you, Bill.

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0: It's the Our Request Sunday Night Classic Show on WIVK, and we got Kurt on line one. Kurt, where are you calling from, and what are you doing tonight?
1: I'm in Strawberry Plains, working tonight at the local market. I would love to hear some Susie Boggs.

0: We do it for you each and every Sunday night. It's the All Request Classic Show from 7 until 10. Thank you so much for joining us. By the way, that was Waylon Jennings, born in Littlefield, Texas in 1937, and he became one of the pioneers of the 1970s outlaw movement. He's known for big hits like Looking Back Texas, I've Always Been Crazy, and of course that song right there got him a lot of exposure. Theme from Dukes of Hazzard. We're going to be back with more of your requests right after this.
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12: Summer weather.
13: Tracking periods of storms through our Monday with partly sunny skies, chance of showers that could lead to some downpours and isolated flooding, a high near 88. Overnight into our Tuesday, a low near 73. So it's warm and muggy to start Tuesday, finishing close to 90. Showers and storms could turn strong to severe. From the WVLT First Alert Weather Center, I'm meteorologist Kyle Greenberg.
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0: 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We do it for you each and every Sunday night from 7 until 10. If you're a first-time listener, thank you for finding it. And if you've listened before, thank you for coming back. Here's John Conley. It's called Domestic Life on WIVK.
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0: out of Los Angeles, California. That's Highway 101. And who's lonely now? The band members for Highway 101, Paulette Carlson, Jack Daniels, Curtis Stone, and Scott Cactus Mosier. We do it for you each and every Sunday night, the All Request Classic Show, and you're pretty much in the driver's seat. You got a song you want to hear? 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
26: Lingering showers fade away as we start our Monday in the 70s, finishing in the afternoon near 90 with showers and storms. From the WVLT First Alert Weather Center, I'm meteorologist Kyle Granger.
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0: 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Mike from La Follette, thank you so much for listening. And what can I play for you tonight?
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0: 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Thank you so much for your request tonight, and thank you so much for listening. That's the Nitty Gritty Dirt Band and Long Hard Road. Have you ever wondered where the Nitty Gritty Dirt Band got their name? They were sitting around a music store in Long Beach, California back in 1966. Their original name was the Illegitimate Jug Band, and so the guys did some brainstorming, and Jimmy Fadden, one of the band members, came up with Nitty Gritty. They added Dirt Band to it, and then therefore they've got the Nitty Gritty Dirt Band. You learned something tonight, didn't you? We've got more requests on the way. Stick around.
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20: Summer weather.
21: It's hazy, hot, and humid for our Monday all day long, and then some of us get lucky and have a shower, except some of those storms could produce some flooding issues at times. We'll track that very closely throughout the day on our Monday. High temperatures getting well into the 80s to near 90 by the time all is said and done. Have a great Monday. From the WVLT First Alert Weather Center, I'm meteorologist Kyle Green.
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Good evening, I'm Tennessee Tom Miller with Jason Aldean. Let your boys be country on the Frog Station.

0: 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Today's best country, that's Kid Myself. John Morgan on the Frog. I'm Tennessee Tom Miller. Looking ahead, Clint Black on the way. Ella Langley and Morgan Wallen coming up next. And your forecast, too, on the Frog.
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21: Summer weather.
22: Lingering showers fade away as we start our Monday in the 70s, finishing in the afternoon near 90 with showers and storms. From the WVLT First Alert Weather Center, I'm meteorologist Kyle Granger.
23: The lake is calling.
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2: He's a ranch hand in a pinch, man. 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

0: 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That's Chris Young on The Frog. The Big Kahuna Labor Day Festival returns to World's Fair Park coming up Sunday, September 6th. 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
9: Everyone poops. It's not just the name of a classic potty training book. It's a universal truth. Even though everyone does it, almost no one wants to talk about it. Dr. Tricia Pasricha wants to change that. She's the author of a new book. It's called You've Been Pooping All Wrong. And she says there are three critical P's of pooping. The first is propulsion, both the voluntary push you exert and the involuntary contractions that happen naturally within your body. Top line, when you feel the need to go, don't hold it. The second P is pliability, which refers to stool softness. The keys to this one are making sure you're drinking enough water and eating enough fiber. And the last P is for pelvic floor. If you can get your knees up above your waist while you're on the toilet, like on a stool or a garbage can or a stack of books even, that can make all the difference. I'm Dr. Sanjay Gupta, helping you live a better life.
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19: Summer weather.
20: Tracking periods of storms through our Monday with partly sunny skies, chance of showers that could lead to some downpours and isolated flooding, a high near 88. Overnight into our Tuesday, a low near 73. So it's warm and muggy to start Tuesday, finishing close to 90. Showers and storms could turn strong to severe. From the WVLT First Alert Weather Center, I'm meteorologist Kyle Granger.
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I'm Tennessee Tom Miller with Sam Hunt. Here's Body Like a Back Road on the Frog.

0: 107.7 WIVK. It's called Woman from Kane Brown on the Frog. I'm Tennessee Tom Miller, looking ahead. Ella Langley on the way, Riley Green as well. Bailey Zimmerman, holy smokes, coming up next in your forecast too.
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11: Summer weather.
19: Lingering showers fade away as we start our Monday in the 70s, finishing in the afternoon near 90 with showers and storms. From the WVLT First Alert Weather Center, I'm meteorologist Kyle Granger.
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0: 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There's Lainey Wilson on the Frog. The Big Kahuna Labor Day Festival returns to World's Fair Park Sunday, September 6th. 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
15: Summer weather.
16: It's hazy, hot, and humid for our Monday all day long, and then some of us get lucky and have a shower, except some of those storms could produce some flooding issues at times. We'll track that very closely throughout the day on our Monday. High temperatures getting well into the 80s to near 90 by the time all is said and done. Have a great Monday. From the WVLT First Alert Weather Center, I'm meteorologist Kyle Granger.
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0: We choose our words wisely here on the radio. My name's Justin. This is The Overnight Ride. When your boss tells you to make a break shorter, it's called a word economy. So sometimes we choose our words specifically for the air to make something longer or something shortener. I'd even use shorter the right way. All right, speaking of words, the Poetry Society of America has named the most beautiful word in the English language. It means extreme delicacy of form, characterized by such fineness of texture as to permit seeing through. The word is diaphanous. When are we going to use that? I thought to myself, you know how Jeff Foxworthy used to use or do redneck word of the day? Like he would go, botany. Botany more beer for me lately. You take the word, you fit it into something else. So I want to use diaphanous. Harder than I thought it was going to be. Let me set the scene. You and your buddies are out to breakfast. Someone's trying to inhale a biscuit. You look at your buddies and say, dang, Dale's diaphanous. Hold on, let me do it again. This is hard. Dang, Dale's diaphanous whole biscuit in his mouth. I think I did it. I don't know if it was a great attempt, but you try and do it.
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It's Jason Aldean burning it down on the Overnight Ride.

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0: Let's talk about one of my favorite subjects, smells. My name's Justin. This is The Overnight Ride. Cheyenne, the pony girl, is here. How are you?
1: Hey, nay.
0: Okay, good. I was hoping you said nay because that's kind of become your thing.
1: Love it.
0: Did you see the interview with Luke Bryan where he said country music smells like a perm at a hair salon and funnel cake?
1: I did.
0: Can you imagine that in your mind?
1: I actually can, and I feel like that's very spot on.
0: People ask me if I get a perm for my hair.
1: I could see it.
0: Is that an insult or a compliment?
1: Both.
0: Okay, so I can place funnel cake. I don't know if I can place a perm.
1: Okay.
0: So I want to play a game with you. I've thought up of three different places or things, and I want you to tell me what you think they smell like, but it's got to be your first instinct.
1: Okay.
0: Okay, here we go. Are you an avid Target person?
1: Oh my gosh, I love Target.
0: What does Target smell like?
1: Dreams, hopes, and money.
0: All right. Where'd you go to high school?
1: In the Bay Area.
0: You think of your memories in high school. What does your high school smell like?
1: Sadness, silliness, and cotton candy.
0: Why cotton candy?
1: Because sometimes it was fun.
0: Okay. And you are a big Morgan Wallen fan.
1: Oh my gosh, I love him.
0: What does a Morgan Wallen album smell like?
1: Hunting, fishing, and loving life.
0: Close. I thought you were going to say loving every day.
1: Is that a smell? Are those smells?
0: Yeah, I guess.
1: Does any of these make sense? I don't know.
0: Yeah, hunting and fishing I can smell vividly.
1: Okay, same.
0: What does the Morgan Wallen concert smell like?
1: When I went, yeah. It smelled like beer, lots of perfume, and funnel cake.
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0: 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That is where you can find her new perfume. So here's the deal. Some partners got it this week. August 15th, though, Walmart, JCPenney, CVS, Urban Outfitters, and more. It's a heart-shaped bottle. The crazy part is she was hiding it on stage for the entire tour until she announced it. So they'll probably be sold out right away, and then right in time for Christmas, there'll be a restock. So if you have a Meg fan in your family, they can smell like her soon.
1: The overnight, ride. Third shifters, those that drive the big rigs, and all of you that just can't sleep. The overnight ride will be right back.
2: 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Is this on? It is. Hey, what's up? It's Mac. You can catch me each and every afternoon right here on WIBK from 3 until 7. Thank you for finding WIBK online, and be sure to let us know where you're listening to. 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
12: Across the country right now, at this very moment, there are probably arguments taking place about who's doing more of the housework, the homework, the shuttling of kids from this activity to that. It's true. By and large, women do more of this than men. But doesn't have to be that way. And if you and your spouse can level that playing field, it's going to make both of you and your kids happier. Psychologist Yelena Kecmanovic says, this might be how you get there. As hard as it might be at first, try to think of your partner like a teammate, not an adversary. Learn how to do some of the chores your partner does to get a better understanding of how much effort something takes. And finally, take the time to acknowledge what the other person is doing. And every now and then, even express your appreciation. That'll go a long way. I'm Dr. Sanjay Gupta, helping you live a better life.
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0: My name is Justin. This is The Overnight Ride. Who's this?
1: Jeff the Joke Guy.
0: Checking in from Dallas, Texas. What do you got for us tonight?
1: So a man and his wife were looking for a hotel for the night. And when they finally found one, the manager said, "Yes, we have vacancies. It will cost you $100 each for the night." And the guy says, "Well, that's too outside of our budget." So they turned down the offer and asked if there was anywhere cheaper in the vicinity. And the manager replied, "Yes, in fact, there is. An old hotel just up the road, and it's only $25 each. But I have to warn you, there have been many people that have reported the place is being haunted." And the couple thought, it's just people's imaginations. So they drove to the hotel, and when they get there, the guy said, "Yeah, we have vacancies, and it'll be $25 a night for each of you." And out of curiosity, they asked the manager about the reported hauntings. And the manager said, "Oh, that's just my competitors trying to drive me out of business. I've never seen one sign of a ghost in my 250 years here." This is Jeff the Joke Guy, signing off.
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2: Really starting to heat things up for the start of the work week, with overall mainly dry conditions the first half of the day. But heading into the afternoon, as those temperatures climb into the 80s, even the lower 90s, it'll feel even hotter, allowing for some scattered showers and storms to develop during the second half of the day. In the WVLT First Alert Weather Center, I'm meteorologist Sydney Sullivan.
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13: Even for people who fall asleep easily, staying asleep can be difficult. You wake up, your mind starts to race, you can't turn those thoughts off. Sleep experts say there are a few things you can try. Cognitive shuffling. That's when you choose a random, impersonal, non-emotional word. Then for each letter of that word, think of as many words that begin with each letter as you can before moving on to the next one. It distracts your brain from stress. It also mimics the fragmented thought patterns that usually occur as you drift off to sleep. Sensory grounding is something else. That's when you work through things you can hear, feel, see, smell, or taste. That helps you to be in the moment instead of dwelling on the past or the future. Or just do a mental walkthrough of a place you know well. Familiar but neutral imagery that can calm the brain. I'm Dr. Sanjay Gupta, helping you live a better life.
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1: Ginger's Revenge is a brewery located in Asheville, North Carolina. 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
1: Good morning from the WVLT Newsroom. I'm Will Puckett. Well, it's something that hasn't happened in 150 years. A vice presidential baby, Vice President J.D. Vance and Second Lady Usha announcing the birth of their fourth child Wednesday. New baby Alec joins his four other siblings. Taking to social media, the vice president saying Usha and the baby are happy and healthy, and our kids are overjoyed to meet their little brother. The last time a sitting vice president became a new father, back in the 1800s. Well, we have a major toaster oven recall to tell you about. The U.S. Consumer Product Safety Commission reports more than 11,000 Panasonic electric toaster ovens are being pulled off the shelves. They say there's an issue with the power cord insulation that poses shock and fire risks. There have been four consumer reports of tripped circuit breakers or outlets. No fires or injuries have been reported. Consumers can get a full refund from Panasonic. And this Friday, the 24th, is a big one for Knox County families. You can get free back-to-school supplies at the Mayor's School Mania. It's from 3 to 6 in the parking lot of Chilawi Park's Jacob Building. Saturday, several faith-based organizations will host back-to-school events within their communities for folks who can't make it to School Mania. We have the details for you inside your WVLT News app. From the WVLT Newsroom on this Monday morning, I'm Will Puckett with three things you need to know.
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2: Summer weather.
3: While a few spotty showers are possible for the first half of the day, overall conditions mainly dry, but you might come across a little bit of extra cloud cover and some patchy fog. But as we go into the second half of the day, heating things up, allowing for some afternoon and evening scattered showers and storms. In the WVLT First Alert Weather Center, I'm meteorologist Sydney Sullivan.
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1: My favorite people,
2: Joey and Nancy.
3: There is something going on with my car that I would be mortified if you got in there because you would gag.
4: Gag?
3: Gag. You would gag. This is. I'm not being hyperbolic here.
4: Okay.
3: This doesn't happen all the time. It's intermittent. So I haven't got it fixed because it goes away. On the hottest days, when I get in my car and the air turns on and it blows out at me, it smells like stink bait.
4: What?
3: It smells like catfish, dough, stink bait.
4: Okay. Your mom mailed you some stink bait.
3: In my car.
4: It was never in your car.
3: No.
4: Have you ever had stink bait in your car?
3: I have. And so I have rabbit holed this, but it was 2 months ago. So I have Nancy, it's literally the smell of the stink bait we have. It's the...
4: Like, how often is this happening?
3: It was going on for days on end, and then it stopped. And then over this past weekend, it kicked up again, and now it's stopped again. It's Catfish Charlie's wild blood, wild cat blood. If you've ever smelled it, you know.
4: Mm-hmm.
3: And so I'll get in the car, and it'll just blow this stank at me. Now, it will dissipate. So I got online the other day, and I go, wait a second. If you've got something stinky in your car, can the in-cabin air filter absorb that smell?
4: Okay, because that's like a fabric
3: type of air filter? Like a filter.
4: Okay.
3: That the air circulates through to keep the air nice and clean in your car. We all have them.
4: Okay.
3: It's a $50 fix, right? If you want to do it, you know, or pay it maybe $100, right? Somehow, when I was transporting fishing poles a couple of months ago, and they still had some bait on the end because I couldn't get it cleaned off very well, I would transport them in the cabin of the car. That got into the darn filter. But it doesn't always come back at me. I'm like, how does smell work that way? Is smell a physical particle that's microscopic?
4: I think so.
3: Like it's a physical particle. And it has embedded itself in my filter. And so...
4: So you need a new filter is what you're saying.
3: Yeah, and it's only been a year since I replaced the last one. You're supposed to do it every 2 years or so, or if you need it.
4: Okay.
3: I'm so frustrated. I've never in a million years...
4: And it didn't spill in your car anywhere.
3: No.
4: It was literally on the end of the fishing pole.
3: Yes, in the back seat. And it has absorbed the stank.
4: Oh, have the kids said anything, like, when they get in your car?
3: Yeah, they say, Jesse says something over the weekend. My brother was in town. He goes, what's that smell? And I was mortified by that.
4: Oh.
3: So, like, there ain't no carpooling until I get that fixed.
4: Are you getting used to it?
3: No, it's awful every time.
4: Okay.
3: Like, it's awful. I'm like, what? I knew it was a bad idea to transport the poles in the car. I already knew that. But I just assumed that it would clear out. You know, like if you got a smelly person in there, eventually it fades away.
4: Yeah, because like you can just drive around with the windows open and it'll be fine.
3: No.
4: Cool. Well, I know that we're going to be riding with me.
3: Yes.
4: Until you get this.
3: Exactly.
4: Because I ain't getting in your car.
3: Pro tip from your boy Joey on the Joey and Nancy Show. Keep the stank out of your cabin.
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9: 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I'm on from 1 until 3, so I hope you'll be listening to me because you never know who might stop by.
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16: 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Is this on? 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Hey, what's up? 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
17: A Better Life with Dr. Sanjay Gupta.
18: What are the chances you are listening to this while drinking a nice hot cup of coffee? If so, don't let me stop you. For years, we've been reporting on the health benefits of coffee, and that's not going to stop today. A new study, this one out of Harvard School of Public Health, found that coffee and tea could help lower your risk of developing dementia. People who enjoyed 1 to 3 caffeinated cups a day saw the biggest impact. In addition to the caffeine, coffee contains hundreds of bioactive compounds that can influence inflammation, glucose metabolism, vascular function, and oxidative stress. It's also possible coffee drinkers might be doing other things that keep them healthy. Eating a more balanced diet, getting plenty of exercise, sleep, not smoking, or drinking too much alcohol. And finally, staying socially active. I'm Dr. Sanjay Gupta, helping you live a better life.
17: A Better Life with Dr. Sanjay Gupta.
18: Should you still work out when you're injured, or should you take it easy? In most cases, one of the worst things you can do is flip the switch to be totally sedentary. That can lead to stiffness, muscle loss, even reduced coordination. Certified strength and conditioning coach Dana Santos told us, recovery is about choosing the right kind of movement at the right time. That means maybe working with someone like a physical therapist to harness movement as medicine. You'll need to prioritize controlled, high-quality movement over intensity, staying within pain-free or at least low symptom ranges of motion. You should think of pain as feedback, not a challenge to conquer. And as with any exercise, paying extra attention to your breath, your alignment, and your form, that's going to help you reach your goals faster. Take it slow. Be patient. I'm Dr. Sanjay Gupta, helping you live a better life.
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7: 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I'm more of a surface level.
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0: I've listened to WLVK all my life, and I've never heard such stupid stuff.
1: This is Sherry from Seymour. Here comes my two favorite people, Joey and Nancy. Yeah!
9: Joey and Nancy in the morning.
10: Hey, we're really here. Good morning. Hello.
7: Hello.
11: I feel like I'm in a different world. I gotta fix all my settings.
10: Welcome back. It's Joey and Nancy. On Monday, July 20th, we survived vacation and the Dookie outbreak of 2026.
11: Called the Dookie-demic.
10: Dookie-demic.
11: Oh, yeah.
10: At least I think we did. I've not heard any other reports otherwise.
11: Well, I'm not eating at certain restaurants that serve the certain lettuce.
10: Oh, so, the old shredded.
11: In fact, nobody got the Dookie-demic off of eating chocolate, so that's just what I'm going to eat. I'm not going to eat anything fresh anytime soon.
10: Oh man. Yeah, we've got a lot to talk about. How do we even unpack vacation? It was, 9 days ago, I saw Nancy at the airport, and that was the last I saw her.
11: Yep.
10: And
11: pretty much the last time I talked to you.
10: Mm-hmm. I want to start the show. I'm upset. There was many, many times throughout vacation I woke up upset with Carly. And that's not
11: what?
10: That I'm not being sarcastic. I'm
11: what?
10: Not. Yes.
11: What did I do?
10: So, you know, one of the gifts of vacation is you can sleep in.
11: Yes.
10: Okay. You get to sleep a little bit later. And at least 4 or 5 times at 3:30 in the morning, my alarm went off on my phone. Okay. And mind you, I'm in hotel rooms. I'll explain. This is a little behind the scenes. And in the hotel rooms, the charging ports aren't always what you need and the outlets. So a lot of times I had to plug my phone in like at the TV. So I just leave my phone all the way at the TV. And there was at least 3 or 4 mornings that I'm like, what is that noise? Why am I awake? What time is it? And it's because Carly, we never talked about this on the air, but she's been trying to be helpful with my alarms. So she thought it would be funny. I think a couple of weeks ago to set a 3:30 alarm for me.
11: Yes.
10: And it's not.
11: That's like residual.
10: Sleep,
11: yeah.
10: Yes.
11: Yeah.
10: It's the sleep alarm. It's not your standard issue random alarm. It's a special one.
12: It's the bedtime one that like sings you awake.
10: And yes. And it's not one that I see on my list. It's in this, its own special menu. And I still haven't turned it off yet. Because I'm too tired every time I had to wake up. But every time I was like...
11: So it went off every morning on vacation?
10: I think so. Yeah, it must have, because I haven't turned it off yet. Every morning.
12: But it works great on days like today, doesn't it?
10: Man, I was so mad. I was like, God, I'm up again. So I'm thinking about you at 3:30 in the morning. Every town
11: I'd
10: we were in.
11: So mad.
10: Oh. Good morning, Hartford. Oh, Montpelier, Vermont. This is really nice.
12: Oh, I love that.
10: I was so frustrated.
11: Oh.
10: I was like, all I want to do is sleep the entire night.
11: Yes.
10: But I was too tired to do anything about it in the moment. And then it happened the next day.
11: I had to set my alarm twice, both for doctor's appointments. And it wasn't until 8 something and I still got mad. So I can't imagine 3:30. But I'm rolling in here on 2 whole hours of sleep this morning.
10: What?
11: Because I'm pretty sure it was like the first day jitters of like going to high school when you're like, I got to get up. I don't want to miss it. And so I woke up like every 30 minutes last night. And then I watched 3 Dateline episodes
10: nice.
11: Starting at 1:45 this morning. And I was just like, okay, well, I'm going to get up and go to work now.
10: You got the Sunday scaries.
11: Yes.
10: That's
11: I mean, I had the Sunday scaries the entire time I was off, to be honest. But then last night, I mean, I tried a sleep mask. I tried white noise. I tried Dateline. I tried everything.
10: All right. Well, we're here. Try to stay awake throughout the show, would you?
11: Oh, I'm fine.
10: All right. God, I want to hear about your vacation. I want to hear how Key West was. Because I'll just, can I spoil a little bit? Nancy ain't had one good thing to say about Key West.
11: Nope.
10: I want to hear about it. I want to see if there's anything.
11: I got a little Christmas shopping done.
10: Oh, good. Oh, good. And I got to tell you about our road trip. There's too much. There's we hit the 7 states in 4 days.
11: The amount of driving that you all did?
10: 1,100 miles.
11: Holy crud.
10: 1,100 miles.
11: Wow.
10: Check in. Our number is 656-9485. It's Joey and Nancy. Good morning.
2: 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It is Rich Bailey, program director and midday host on WIVK. Thank you so much for finding us on our stream. Now tell your friends about us. 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
3: 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He's not my uncle, but he feels like it. 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
3: Good morning from the WVLT Newsroom on this Monday. I'm Will Puckett. A new state task force is gearing up to target crime across Tennessee. The TBI is set to hire 32 agents for the Tennessee Safe Initiative. It was created by a law that took effect July 1st, giving the state a new tool to launch extra law enforcement operations. This is the first time a request from a local district attorney will not be needed for TBI assistance. The eight members who chair the board will decide when crime is so prevalent in an area that it requires the additional operations. Hyundai is issuing a recall for more than 47,000 of its vehicles due to a seatbelt issue. The recall covers certain 2026 Kona and 2025 Kona electric vehicles. This has to do with a rear center seatbelt buckle that may not function properly. No injuries or incidents have been reported. Hyundai says they'll reach out to you for a free repair. In Radiance Church in Knoxville held its back-to-school bash. The church gave out hundreds of free backpacks to kids filled with school supplies. If you missed that event this weekend, other churches across Knox County and East Tennessee are set to hold similar events. You can find the list inside your WVLT News app. From the WVLT Newsroom, I'm Will Puckett with three things you need to know.
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5: Summer weather.
6: Really starting to heat things up for the start of the work week with overall mainly dry conditions the first half of the day. But heading into the afternoon as those temperatures climb into the 80s, even the lower 90s, it'll feel even hotter, allowing for some scattered showers and storms to develop during the second half of the day. In the WVLT First Alert Weather Center, I'm meteorologist Sydney Sullivan.
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0: WBK. It's Joey and Nancy. Oh, good. We can stop talking about soccer again. The World Cup is over. We have a winner. You want me to spoil it for you?
1: Sure. Because we all know I didn't watch it.
0: Spain beats Argentina, wins the World Cup final. The score was 1-0, Nancy.
2: Wow. 80,000 fans on their feet. Emiliano Martinez has been heroic today with a record 11 saves in the final. And with the last chance of the game, he'll lift his ball for it. Simon thought about coming, stays at home. It's knocked down and only finds Ferran Torres. His final touch of the game.
0: Oh.
2: He had the decisive touch as well. Spain, for the second time in their history, have won the World Cup.
0: And they win $50 million.
1: Total?
0: I didn't make that up. That's
1: that
0: a
1: they
0: move.
1: All have to split.
0: I don't know how it works. I don't know if it's like a tip pot. Like where everybody's, I don't know how that works. I don't know if the team gets it and then that pays bills. And the Spain gets $50 million. Argentina, for losing, gets $33 million.
1: Okay.
0: I'll take that job.
1: I wonder how much it cost each team to come over here and play, though. It has to be well over that.
0: I can tell you how much money we spent on vacation just trying to eat.
1: Right?
0: Yeah.
1: I mean, those dudes, they eat a lot. They got to have a lot of caloric intake.
0: Protein?
1: Yeah.
0: High protein. England gets $29 million for coming in third and fourth place. France gets $27 million.
1: Look, I really, really wanted England to win. I don't watch soccer. I honestly couldn't care less about soccer, but I really wanted England to win because I feel like that is soccer to me. But if England can't win, then I was cool with Spain winning.
0: Here's the thing, and this is where me and Nancy don't sound like we know what we're talking about, which is common. What country is it most popular in? Because I know if you're in like South America, it is huge.
1: So popular in South America. I know.
0: We're just idiots and only think of Ted Lasso.
1: Probably.
0: That's all I think of.
1: Yeah.
0: So, yeah, FIFA is doling out $655 million in prize money.
1: Where does that come from?
0: I don't know, but we make fun of it, and we're goobers for doing that because this is easily the biggest sport on the planet,
1: which is bizarre to me. I mean, maybe we just live in our own little world here.
0: We sound very stupid right now. We do. We're in our own world. We have no idea how it is.
1: And I'm sure that like watching soccer is super fun. My husband got very into the World Cup. He watched every single game.
0: Oh, yeah.
1: But for me, it all goes back to like when you make your 3-year-old try out soccer and they just stand there and then they just cry and they don't want to kick the ball. That's what soccer is to me.
0: Yes. Oh, they put me in soccer all the time.
1: Yes.
0: And I was terrible at it.
1: It's a lot of running.
0: My technique, I remember I was playing against this team. Mind you, this one, I was like 8. And I remember my technique to win was when I don't even know what player it was going to kick the ball. I yelled his name as loud as I could. And I remember he stopped and looked at me. He goes, "What?" And that was like
1: that was your thing so that your teammate could then steal the ball?
0: I don't know what I was just an idiot. I had no idea what I was supposed to be doing. And then my brother Jeremy, who has, this is important to know this, Jeremy's got some special needs. And at that time, Jeremy was really into like fire trucks and police cars and trains and all this stuff. So the park that we would play soccer at was near train tracks. And I remember even as a kid thinking this was the funniest thing. He'd be in the middle of the game, my brother Jeremy, and then the train would go by and he would just stop and stare at it. In the middle of the game, it'd be like, "Tack is no longer playing."
1: Oh, wait, he was playing soccer?
0: He was
1: with
0: in the
1: you?
0: Game, yeah.
1: Oh, I thought he was on the sideline.
0: No, he was on the soccer team.
1: Oh.
0: And in the middle of the field, he would just stop and watch the train go by. That's how much we care.
1: Honestly, I kind of feel that, though, because I do that in regular conversations when an airplane flies over.
0: Right, exactly. All right, it's Joey and Nancy. We're going to get Nancy's review of Key West next. I know a little bit. I would say before you click book on your vacation, you might want to hang on.
1: Just do a little scratch and sniff.
0: Come right back.
3: No need for an alternate so far. Good morning, everybody. We do have had a check in the last 45 minutes of all main secondaries. I don't see anything blocked at all. We got a little bit of fog developing, fog-prone areas, low-lying areas, some of the waterways. That'll continue to develop till about sunrise and then begin to dissipate. 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I'm Pete Michaels.
4: A hot and humid start to the work week with afternoon and evening scattered showers and storms. In the WVLT First Alert Weather Center, I'm meteorologist Sydney Sullivan.
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0: and Morgan on the Frog Station 107.7 WIBK. It's Joey and Nancy. I went to New England on a road trip. Nancy went to Key West for a weekend. How was Key West?
1: In one word, okay.
0: Oh, no.
1: So, like, right before we went, a listener texted in and said, the sargasm is really bad. And I was like,
0: what is it?
1: What is sargasm?
0: Right.
1: And they were like, it's the seaweed. And I'm like, it can't be that bad. Like, nothing can be that bad. Y'all, it was that bad.
0: This is stuff that's taken over the beaches.
1: Yes. And now, listen, you don't go to Key West for the beaches.
0: Did you know that?
1: Like, yeah. Like, okay, there's only a couple of beaches, but we booked one of the maybe two or three hotels that have a private beach. We were like, okay, now we know that we're going to have access to sand and water, and right, it's going to be, like, great.
0: Right.
1: The water, okay, you've heard of the nukedemic that's happening, the explosive issues.
0: Yeah.
1: Uh-huh. That's what the water looked like.
0: Mm.
1: It was doo-doo brown, and it smelled awful.
0: So is it because of the seaweed, or is it just stink?
1: Yeah, the seaweed, apparently, as it rots on the beach, lets off sulfuric gas.
0: Gross.
1: So it smelled like rotten eggs, but like times 30.
0: Okay, so the beach is a bust. The water's a bust.
1: Beach is a bust.
0: What
1: so we were
0: rest?
1: Like, okay. Well, everybody had golf cart rentals. And so we were like, okay, well, we'll run a golf cart for a couple of days. There are all these, like, really cool, like, jacked up golf carts. They've got big tires on them. They got radios in them. They got, like, iPad directions on them.
0: Heck yeah.
1: So we were like, let's go get a golf cart for a couple of days. We got the one golf cart where the seat was broken. It came with its own wrench. And it was not jacked up. Matt nicknamed it the Grey Goose, but then we realized that Grey Goose was too fancy, so then we nicknamed it Gordon, because that's the bottle of vodka that's plastic. And we got stuck a few times.
0: Wait, is the idea that you just... is the island small? Or are you just roaming around?
1: Oh, yeah.
0: Different?
1: Oh, yeah. Like, you go to Duval Street. That's the one with all of the bars.
0: Okay.
1: And the shopping. But unfortunately, they're intertwined, like the bars and the shopping. So it's like bar shopping, bar.
0: Right.
1: Nudie bar. And the boy.
0: Wow.
1: Oh, yeah. And there's a lot of, well, what are we going to call them? CBD stores?
0: Yeah, THC.
1: Yeah, did not know that was legal there. Apparently it is. But those people also drive big jacked up golf carts with like aliens coming off of them.
0: Oh,
1: and
0: wow.
1: At night, women in very little clothing come out and they try to give you samples. Well, that's all well and good, except we had two 13-year-olds with us.
0: Wow.
1: That thought that was the greatest thing on
0: I
1: the planet.
0: They did.
1: And I was like, boys.
0: Wow.
1: Eyes forward, boys. Eyes forward.
0: Good luck.
1: Yeah. I mean, the food was just crappy the whole
0: really?
1: Time. No good seafood.
0: So, okay.
1: I mean,
0: so dumb question. We got to go. Why go to Key West? And I'm not saying why did you go. I'm saying why would anybody want to go then? What am I missing here? Because people love it there. Kenny Chesney loves it.
1: I think Kenny Chesney owns his own island,
0: oh,
1: and he can go to the other side where there is no sargasm.
0: Okay.
1: Yeah.
0: So it's not as nice as it sounds, at least for you it wasn't.
1: I think in January it would be lovely. But now, like, right, my girlfriend texted me last night. She's like, hey, we're thinking about going to Key West next week. Should we? And I go, nope, you shouldn't.
0: Wow. Because it sounds so nice. Unless you got a boat. Somebody said you need a boat if you're going to be in Key West.
1: Yes, you do. To go to a different island.
0: Right. Thank you for the review, Nancy.
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0: WIBK, it's Garth Brooks, who has done sold out 4 concerts in Indianapolis. And they said at one point 360,000 people were on Ticketmaster trying to get tickets for his shows at the arena. It's not the stadium this time, so you sell a bunch out. Hey, Friday, we're going to be in Sevierville with Tanger Sevierville. This is their back-to-school bash, Clothe the Kids Drive. We'll make it really easy for you. There's a bunch of kids in Sevier County, and I know we don't think about this all the time, that really need our help with a bunch of new essential items as they go back to school this year.
1: Absolutely. And we are trying to collect those items. They need graphic t-shirts and hoodies and sweatshirts, shorts and leggings and joggers. Here's the thing. I went shopping with my 13-year-old last night, and where we went, they had like an 80% off rack, and they were good. Like, some of them were thick, heavy coats, and I'm like, this would be perfect.
0: Exactly.
1: To give the kids in Sevier County. Like, buy as much as you possibly can and bring it up there.
0: Yeah, we're going to be out there, gosh, I think 11 to 2.
1: On Friday.
0: On Friday, we're going to be there. If you want to drop it off sooner than that, you could drop it off at the Y-12 Credit Union on Dolly Parton Parkway in Sevierville, or Quaker Steak and Lube in Sevierville.
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3: Good morning from the WVLT Newsroom. I'm Will Puckett. We have a traffic alert for anyone driving in Sevier County this week. Starting tonight at 7, there will be lane closures on State Route 71 between Spring Valley Road and Cates Lane near the Great Smoky Mountains National Park. TDOT says crews are working to prepare for an upcoming bridge replacement. Those lane closures will be in place nightly until 6 in the following morning. That's happening through Saturday. A renewed call from KPD is raising concerns from you, all having to do with the Real-Time Information Center. We took your concerns to the department to clear things up. KPD is asking you to register your home security cameras with the RTIC, but they add it's completely voluntary and does not mean KPD can log in and use it in real time. They say if you ever get a request, it's still your decision if you want to share it with police. And the State Department issuing a warning to Americans traveling overseas. The department says due to increased tensions between Iran and the United States, they're urging Americans to, quote, exercise increased caution, especially if they're traveling in the Middle East. The State Department last issued a similar advisory in March. The newest warning comes after 2 U.S. service members died after Iranian launched strikes in Jordan. From the WVLT Newsroom, I'm Will Puckett with 3 things you need to know.
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6: Summer weather.
7: While a few spotty showers are possible for the first half of the day, overall conditions mainly dry, but you might come across a little bit of extra cloud cover and some patchy fog. But as we go into the second half of the day, heating things up, allowing for some afternoon and evening scattered showers and storms. In the WVLT First Alert Weather Center, I'm meteorologist Sydney Sullivan.
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0: till the end of the earth. I'll be your man.
1: 107.7 WIVK. We're on vacation, and I popped on social media for just half a second, and my brother posted a graphics, marked himself safe from the, how do you pronounce it? Cyclospora outbreak, or the Taco Bell shredded lettuce or something? What,
2: yes.
1: What did I miss?
2: Well, my husband kept showing me stuff that was marked safe from the Dookie-demic, which made me really, really laugh. Yeah.
1: We didn't.
2: I mean, so from what I understand, it's this parasite that's on fresh lettuce that happens every single year. But this is the biggest outbreak since like 1997.
1: Uh-huh.
2: And it was linked to Taylor Farms in Mexico.
1: Yeah. Who are they?
2: That provide the shredded lettuce to Taco Bell. But they also do like bagged lettuce, romaine lettuce, iceberg lettuce, and things like that. And so they're saying, like, be very careful if you buy bagged lettuce or fresh fruit, like strawberries, raspberries, things like that. Like, there are all these different things on Facebook on how to wash them.
1: Oh, God. Wait, what was happening to people? Were they getting funky belly? What do you call
2: well,
1: it?
2: They're calling bubble guts? It explosive.
1: Oh.
2: The explosive D.
1: Oh, my.
2: I don't like that word. I know we can say it on the air, but it just grosses me out.
1: All right, don't say it again then.
2: Ugh.
1: So were people, like, are they getting, like, really sick or just getting the...
2: Oh, like hospital sick.
1: Yikes.
2: Like dehydration IV sick.
3: This morning, the Taylor Farms, the ones that were supposedly the ones that caused the outbreak, they posted something saying that the FDA actually sent them an apology and said that it was a false positive for the cyclospora. So now they don't know where it came from.
1: Oh, my. Oh, this can't be good for business for anybody. You think Taco Bell's suffering? Yeah.
2: Yeah, I do. Although every time I've driven past one in the last week, they've been full in the drive-thru. Yeah, so, wow.
1: You ever had, and I'm not trying to be gross, but you ever had it just terrible pains in your stomach?
2: Oh, yeah.
1: Like, because of that, we had a stomach bug meet. I got it from my brother 15 years ago. I'll never forget it. It was over Christmas vacation. Went to Iowa. And I've never experienced such pain. And I don't know if this is what this causes or not. But I remember the only, like, position that felt good was the fetal position.
2: Mm-hmm.
1: You lay down, curl your legs up. And it was the only position that, we'll just say, provided relief.
2: Yes. Probably like on a cold tile floor.
1: Oh. Yeah. You don't even care if the floor is dirty.
2: No.
1: Yuck.
2: Oh.
1: Oh, man. Oh.
2: And my whole thing is like, this isn't a stomach bug. This is a parasite.
1: Yikes.
2: Which just grow. It just gives me the heebie-jeebies because how do you kill the parasite?
1: Seems like out of a horror movie, doesn't it? Like,
2: that's what I'm saying.
1: You hear about like tapeworm and stuff like that. Mm. Just a little thing hosting on your body.
2: Yeah, so we're at our household right now. We're eating all processed foods.
1: Oh, good.
4: Joey and Nancy got all the hot tea.
2: Well, Jelly Roll and Bunny EXO's divorce has been finalized, and some of the details are coming out. I've got all that tea and more coming up next.
4: Joey and Nancy.
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0: Jelly Roll and Bunny XO's divorce has been finalized. I feel like that was really fast.
1: Doesn't it typically take like twice as long, at least, if not longer?
0: I think in the state of Tennessee, if you don't have like kids together, it can like just be 30 days. And they didn't really fight over anything. Like, they split their houses, they split cars, they split an airplane or planes. I don't know. Maybe they've got multiple planes. I don't really know. And Jelly's going to pay her one lump sum to avoid, like, dealing with alimony in the court system. But I just feel like it flew by.
1: Yeah.
0: And it also includes an agreement that they are prohibited from trash talking each other. Not that they ever would, but like they can't trash talk each other, period.
1: Oh, wow.
0: In public. And, you know, a few weeks ago, she took down the podcast talking about her divorce. And she's now revealed why she took it down.
2: I took it down because I realized I just don't want one of the hardest moments of my life to become a permanent headline. And there is so much behind the scenes that I have not spoken on.
3: Yeah.
2: When people see me out having fun and, you know, just living my best life, I can see where they would be like, wow, they just announced the divorce. But really, you guys have to understand, I have been sitting in purgatory for 2.5 months. Crying because I could not understand what the f- was going on.
0: And I get that, but then last week she got her chest redone and then she announced that she's going back to college. She's going to Arizona State University. So,
1: well, good for her.
0: Good luck, y'all. Riley Green showed his sassy side on the Theo Von podcast, and listen, fans, they had no idea how to take him. A lot of people were like, he is so into himself, but other ones were like, no, that's just him being dry and raw. So I thought we could play a little game where we try to figure it out ourselves. So play a clip of it and we'll see.
4: What if grandpas never did die? You ever think about that? Like, because there would be some side effects of it. I mean, there would obviously.
5: Well, there are problems. Like, if you want to just pick apart the songs that I write, we can.
4: But no, I'm not picking it up, man.
5: I wish Grandpa's Never Died. It is, yeah.
4: It, first of all, it's one of my favorite songs.
0: Okay, I see it as being sassy.
1: Not me.
0: You no. see it as him being.
1: It sounds like a
0: not,
1: jerk.
0: Not,
1: oh, yeah. I mean, I don't know Riley, but if I heard that, I'd be like, yo, I don't know. Doesn't sound funny to me.
0: Well, I think he just has like a super dry sense of humor. There's
1: right.
0: a second one.
1: Right, let's talk.
4: I'm sure you had a girlfriend at some point.
5: At some point, I've had a girlfriend. Yeah, yeah. It's. I'm glad you brought that up.
4: Because you seem like a guy that's yeah.
5: That would have a girlfriend at some point in his life.
4: Yes.
5: Yeah.
4: Yeah.
5: You're right about that.
1: Okay. As a professional sarcastic person and somebody that has acted that way before, I'm typically annoyed. And I might be trying to be funny, but I'm annoyed, and so that's my way of handling it.
0: I get it. I don't.
1: Let's play one more. What's this last one? What is this?
0: I don't remember actually. Thank
4: you. And we just had to switch our coffee into some different cups.
5: That was for the people watching.
4: Yeah.
1: I don't know.
0: I guess we'll see. Y'all, I can't make this up. A dude got stuck in a porta potty and had to be rescued after he lost his Mountain Dew bottle in the actual toilet part. So an employee went to collect this toilet, realized it was locked, and he's like, hey, dude, you've got 10 minutes to finish up. So he goes back, and the guy refuses to come out, so the employee has to call the cops. And listen, we have a company spokesperson that can tell this story better than me.
6: They looked inside and didn't see anybody. The lid was closed. No one was in the restroom. It kind of startled them. All of a sudden, a head popped out of the toilet and he said, I'm in here. He told them he was retrieving a Mountain Dew bottle that he dropped in from the night before. After it was cut open, the man was able to exit the toilet. Fire department did hook up water to their truck and gave him a free shower.
1: Oh.
0: His head popped out. It looked like a woman having a baby. I'm not kidding. Y'all, he was stuck in the tank of that toilet for 8 hours.
1: Wow.
0: Joey, you're a Mountain Dew guy. Is it worth swimming in the blue water?
1: Worth it. Do the dew.
0: Nancy, that's your hot tea.
7: And now you know the rumor and a lot of mystery. Joey and Nancy sip a hot tea.
8: I can tell you this much, most of you out in Ronda did a good job this morning. Yes, a little bit of fog haze that popped up around. Give that about another hour or so before it completely burns away. The most important thing you need to know right now, I don't see a major wreck or major secondaries blocked. 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
3: A hot and humid start to the work week with afternoon and evening scattered showers and storms. In the WVLT for SLUR Weather Center, I'm meteorologist Sydney Sullivan.
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15: Across the country right now, at this very moment, there are probably arguments taking place about who's doing more of the housework, the homework, the shuttling of kids from this activity to that. It's true. By and large, women do more of this than men. But doesn't have to be that way. And if you and your spouse can level that playing field, it's going to make both of you and your kids happier. Psychologist Yelena Kecmanovic says this might be how you get there. As hard as it might be at first, try to think of your partner like a teammate, not an adversary. Learn how to do some of the chores your partner does to get a better understanding of how much effort something takes. And finally, take the time to acknowledge what the other person is doing. And every now and then, even express your appreciation. That'll go a long way. I'm Dr. Sanjay Gupta, helping you live a better life.
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3: Good morning from the WVLT Newsroom. I'm Will Puckett. Well, it's something that hasn't happened in 150 years. A vice presidential baby, Vice President J.D. Vance and Second Lady Usha announcing the birth of their fourth child Wednesday. New baby Alec joins his four other siblings. Taking to social media, the vice president saying Usha and the baby are happy and healthy, and our kids are overjoyed to meet their little brother. The last time a sitting vice president became a new father, back in the 1800s. Well, we have a major toaster oven recall to tell you about. The U.S. Consumer Product Safety Commission reports more than 11,000 Panasonic electric toaster ovens are being pulled off the shelves. They say there's an issue with the power cord insulation that poses shock and fire risks. There have been four consumer reports of tripped circuit breakers or outlets. No fires or injuries have been reported. Consumers can get a full refund from Panasonic. And this Friday the 24th is a big one for Knox County families. You can get free back-to-school supplies at the Mayor's School Mania. It's from 3 to 6 in the parking lot of Chilawi Park's Jacob Building. Saturday, several faith-based organizations will host back-to-school events within their communities for folks who can't make it to School Mania. We have the details for you inside your WVLT News app. From the WVLT Newsroom on this Monday morning, I'm Will Puckett with three things you need to know.
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8: Really starting to heat things up for the start of the work week with overall mainly dry conditions the first half of the day, but heading into the afternoon, as those temperatures climb into the 80s, even the lower 90s, it'll feel even hotter, allowing for some scattered showers and storms to develop during the second half of the day. In the WVLT First Alert Weather Center, I'm meteorologist Sydney Sullivan.
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1: Joey and Nancy.
2: All right, we got a summer blockbuster on our hands, The Odyssey. Are you going to see it, Nance?
3: Yeah, we had actually bought tickets for IMAX for Friday. And right after we bought them, we got a text from Ben's baseball coach that was like, we have a tournament tomorrow. We were like, no!
2: Oh, no.
3: So we had to cancel our tickets.
2: It has made $125 million in the U.S. and worldwide $265 million. Sounds like a hit to me. This is, who's the director? Christopher Nolan?
3: Mm-hmm. It's got Matt Damon in it.
2: Man, I saw... Matt Damon. Is Tom Holland Spider-Man in this?
4: Tom Holland, Zendaya. Anne Hathaway, Robert Pattinson.
2: Oh, one of these.
4: It just keeps going.
2: Jeez, this is like a dream cast for you, Carly.
4: Yeah, it's incredible. I got to see it in 4DX over the weekend.
3: That's the one where the seats move and they spray water at you and stuff.
4: Oh, yeah.
2: I'm not a okay. fan of that. Yeah.
4: Oh, yeah. Shake it was intense. Own. I left with a little bit of neck pain, okay. But it was worth it.
2: Wait, how long is the movie?
4: It's just under 3 hours.
3: Oh. Wow.
2: You know what? That is a commitment. But then if you think how much you pay for movie tickets, it almost feels like you get a higher return on it.
3: Well, yeah, because our tickets, we had booked IMAX at the Pinnacle out in Turkey Creek, and it was $95. For what? Three tickets.
2: Nancy, you got to use the perk.
3: I know.
2: We got a website. You know when you have a job and they give you like the website to save? Let me buy the tickets at a discount for you. I got you. Remember, I taught you about Allegiant. I could teach you on...
3: I know. I thought about that right after Matt bought them. I was like, shoot, I need to look at Perk Spot.
2: Anybody else, you let me know. I'll save you $40.
3: Yeah, like exactly.
2: That. Wait, did you do the IMAX? You did the 40X.
4: It's the 40X, but the screen is still IMAX. But I really want to see it in the IMAX 70mm, which it was shot on these special cameras that are only... There's only like 25 theaters in the U.S. that can show it in that format.
3: Ooh.
2: It's shot in IMAX.
4: Yes.
2: And so when you go and see it at one of those, it gives you the full resolution.
4: Yes, full resolution. And it's taller, I guess. Like the dimensions are different.
2: The ratio.
4: So you get a bigger...
3: Do we have one of these in Knoxville?
4: Not in Knoxville, but we do have one in Chattanooga at the Aquarium. Oddly enough.
3: Oh.
4: And the other one is at Opry Mills.
3: Oh, wait. So you can go to the aquarium and watch The Odyssey?
4: You have to pay. Like, it's the same as, like, going to the movies. Like, they have a theater
2: showing it?
4: And yes, then they're showing it there.
2: Cincinnati, because Jesse's going to go see it.
4: Yeah. I'm trying to get tickets, but they're sold out of almost every showing for the next, like, couple weeks that are, like, ones that I could actually go to. And the latest one that I could find that I could go to was next Friday at 9:15 p.m.,
2: Yeah, but you'll
4: in
2: do
4: Chattanooga.
2: It.
3: You'll do that.
4: Yeah.
2: You can go hang out with the sharks.
4: Yeah, exactly.
2: Yeah, 9 o'clock at night.
4: So cool. But my favorite thing about like how they filmed it, when you film on that specific IMAX, you can only film 3 minutes per film reel. So it has to be split up so many different times on different things of film. And then they wanted to not use green screens as much as possible. So they built these Greek ships and were filming in the Mediterranean.
3: What?
4: And all around the world, they did different scenes.
3: Oh.
4: And then the giant Cyclops, that's a big part of the story.
3: Yeah.
4: It's not CGI. It's a giant puppet.
2: Did they find a real Cyclops? That's incredible.
4: Yeah.
2: That's incredible. Hey, is there any more fun facts you want to share? I have an important question.
4: No.
2: Okay. My question is, Nancy, well, first of all, what's the movie rated?
4: R.
2: Okay. Will you be taking your young son to the movie?
3: Yes.
2: Okay. Well, because I remember the last, was it a...
3: Well, we've done a little bit more research on this than Napoleon.
2: Napoleon, because I saw Napoleon come across my screen the other day.
3: Mm-hmm.
2: That's the one with Phoenix, Joaquin.
3: Joaquin
2: mm-hmm. Phoenix. And there was a few scenes. I don't
3: believe... There was a few scenes, all right.
2: Is there any reason Nancy should not take her 13-year-old to see The Odyssey?
4: I think Ben would be fine, considering all the stuff he's seen already. Like, there's some scary parts, but there's nothing, like, that he hasn't seen. Now, Joey, I wouldn't take your kids.
2: How would they react?
4: Scared, probably. There's one scene that I'm, like, worried I'm going to have nightmares about, because it freaked me out so bad.
2: Oh, great.
3: But, I mean, Ben saw Jackass when he was, like, 9, so...
4: There's a lot of violence, but it's really just the violence.
3: Yeah, violence I'm not worried about.
4: Yeah.
3: It's the
2: adult content.
3: It wasn't even innuendo in Napoleon.
2: Yeah.
3: It showed everything.
2: Okay, so don't take your kids to that.
3: Nope.
2: And go see The Odyssey. We'll be right back.
0: Joey and Nancy.
3: United Structural Systems, they are...
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1: Well, my husband and I were involved in our first ever road rage incident while we were in Key West last weekend.
0: Sweet. Congratulations.
1: Thank you. Except we weren't in cars. We were in a golf cart, and we got in a road rage thing with a guy on a scooter.
0: Wait. Like a one of them rentable scooters?
1: Yes. Yeah, so like the one where you sit on it. Not the stand-up scooter. Like a moped.
0: A moped.
1: Yeah, we called those scooters growing up. Yeah, exactly.
0: Right.
1: So we are just driving along. Now, mind you, we have two 13-year-olds in the back of our golf cart, in seats, in seatbelts. And we were just driving back to our hotel. They'd been fishing. It was a normal thing. And all of a sudden, there's a pack of mopeds. There's like 15 of them. Guys screaming, honking the horns. We have done nothing wrong. We were literally just driving down the road.
0: Wow.
1: Dude pulls up beside us. And he'd been consuming. I'm not sure what, but he had been consuming something for sure. And let me just explain what my husband looks like. We're on vacation, so of course he's not wearing sleeves. Now, would you like to explain to our listeners what my husband looks like with his no-sleeve shirt?
0: This is a man that's at least 6'3". Swole is a good word. It's tall. Looks like somebody you wouldn't want to get into a fight with.
1: Exactly. Yeah. Jacked.
0: There you go.
1: That's what we're going to call it. So it was a guy, and I'm assuming it's his wife or his girlfriend. And they pull up yelling, doing all their things. And then they look over at Matt. They see his ginormous arms. And the girlfriend goes, "Oh, God, don't say anything."
0: So they didn't know what they were getting into.
1: No.
0: Wait.
1: And at this point, like, I'm super nervous because I'm like, we have children with us. These people are acting erratic.
0: Yeah.
1: They're pulling up on us. And then all of a sudden, she says that. The dude just looks over like he's about to say something. He sees Matt and he goes, "Well, hello."
0: Wait, why were they mad? I'm confused.
1: They thought we pulled out in front of them, but we hadn't. We had been going down this road, and they were like up on the sidewalks. And
0: I thought everybody,
1: Key West is a weird place to drive anywhere.
0: I thought everybody's supposed to be chill in Key West. Jimmy Buffett sang about that.
1: That's what I thought, too.
0: Dang.
1: So he starts to back off just a little bit, and all of a sudden we hear the wife say, "No, honey. You're fixing to find out." And I was like, oh I know what words came before that. It was epic.
0: That's
1: and
0: awesome.
1: Matt is just looking over and he's like, "What just happened?" And I was like, "Your arms, honey. Your arms are what just happened."
0: That's a hell of a compliment. I bet he felt good the rest of the day.
1: Day, night, next day. All he would do is walk by windows
0: and flex.
1: And flex. I was like, you can stop now.
0: I couldn't do that if I wanted.
1: How do you roll up on somebody on a moped? Like, come on now.
0: Bro, you go 31 miles an hour max.
1: Max. I mean, we only went 20, but still, like, come on.
0: All right.
1: Roll up on Grey Goose, the golf cart. Let's go.
0: We're playing Lucky 7 next. 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
2: 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John Sevier Highway and National Drive. It gets busy on that section of John Sevier this time of the morning. Those of you that are out around some of the waterways, maybe through sections of East Ox County, Sevier, Jefferson County, through some haze and fog. 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I'm Pete Michaels.
3: A hot and humid start to the work week with afternoon and evening scattered showers and storms. In the WVLT First Alert Weather Center, I'm meteorologist Sydney Sullivan.
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0: Hey, it's Joey and Nancy. We have a new game. It's Where Are You Listening to the WIVK stream? You go first, Nancy. Well,
1: if you're my husband, you're sitting on the porcelain goddess.
0: What? What?
1: He listens to the radio every time he's in the restroom.
0: I'm thinking like at the gym or truck drivers or I don't know, walking.
1: You know,
0: on
1: my potty humor.

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1: And I'm Christina.
0: And this is our Ingalls story.
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3: Good morning from the WVLT Newsroom on this Monday. I'm Will Puckett. A new state task force is gearing up to target crime across Tennessee. The TBI is set to hire 32 agents for the Tennessee Safe Initiative. It was created by a law that took effect July 1st, giving the state a new tool to launch extra law enforcement operations. This is the first time a request from a local district attorney will not be needed for TBI assistance. The 8 members who chair the board will decide when crime is so prevalent in an area that it requires the additional operations. Hyundai is issuing a recall for more than 47,000 of its vehicles due to a seatbelt issue. The recall covers certain 2026 Kona and 2025 Kona electric vehicles. This has to do with a rear center seatbelt buckle that may not function properly. No injuries or incidents have been reported. Hyundai says they'll reach out to you for a free repair. And Radiance Church in Knoxville held its back-to-school bash. The church gave out hundreds of free backpacks to kids filled with school supplies. If you missed that event this weekend, other churches across Knox County and East Tennessee are set to hold similar events. You can find the list inside your WVLT News app. From the WVLT Newsroom, I'm Will Puckett with 3 things you need to know.
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5: Right, still a little bit of fog out to the east Knox County, Jefferson, Sevier County, but it is looking better. Hey, speaking of Sevier County, they've got a report of a crash with injury on Providence Road at Douglas Dam Road. Also, fender bender reported to be John Sevier Highway at National Drive. 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
9: Summer weather.
10: While a few spotty showers are possible for the first half of the day, overall conditions mainly dry, but you might come across a little bit of extra cloud cover and some patchy fog.

0: But as we go into the second half of the day, heating things up, allowing for some afternoon and evening scattered showers and storms. In the WVLT First Alert Weather Center, I'm meteorologist Sydney Sullivan.
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3: All right, let's go. Lucky 7. We got 7 people trying to win today. $50 go spend at the Copper Cellar Family Restaurants. We're talking Chesapeake's, Calhoun's, all the places that just taste delicious.
4: Smoky Mountain Brewery.
3: Stop it. You stop. All right, let's go to contestant one. Amy, good morning. How are you, Amy?
5: Yes.
3: Hi, welcome.
5: I'm good.
3: You're on WIVK. Hey, you could win today, and we could get this over real quick, if you can answer question 7 and the first 6 questions in front of that this morning because you're contestant one. Got it.
5: All right, Amy.
3: Confident this morning. Remember, you only get 3 seconds per question. If you get it right, we'll go to the next one. If you get one wrong, or you take more than 3 seconds, we'll go to the next contestant.
4: All right, here we go, Amy. Question 1. What dessert is made with root beer and ice cream?
5: Root beer float.
3: That's it. Question 2. What symbol is used in every email address?
5: The at symbol.
4: Question 3. What is a 3D model of Earth found in a classroom?
5: A globe.
3: I'm going to give it to you.
4: Yep.
3: Because we're back from vacation. We feel nice. All right, question 4. What type of reptile is a chameleon?
5: A lizard.
4: You're right. Question 5. What country is shaped like a boot?
3: Man, girl, what?
4: This is on you, Joe.
3: You know what? If you answer it as it buzzes, I'm going to give it to you. So we're moving on to question 6 already. You could clear the board this morning. What type of food is gazpacho?
5: I'm sorry, my phone went out. What did you say?
3: Funny how that works. What type of food is gazpacho?
5: It's a soup.
3: Dang, girl.
4: Question 7 for the win. What language is spoken in Brazil? Like their primary language?
5: Spanish.
4: Oh, no! Oh, Amy, you got so close!
3: You should be proud of yourself.
5: No!
3: All right. We're going to go on to Chase in Knoxville. Chase, hey, you're contestant 2. We're on question 7. You get this right, you're getting $50 to the Copper Cellar Family Restaurant.
4: Chase, what is the primary language spoken in Brazil?
6: Portuguese.
4: Portuguesa!
3: Way to go, man. You did it. You climbed all over Amy and took her prize. I didn't mean it that way, Nancy.
4: I didn't say anything.
3: I see your face. Hey, Chase, you got to hook that $50 to the Copper Cellar Family Restaurant. Way to go, man.
6: Sounds good. I appreciate it. Thank you.
3: All right, we'll do it again tomorrow, 7:30, right here on with it.
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13: Even for people who fall asleep easily, staying asleep can be difficult. You wake up, your mind starts to race, you can't turn those thoughts off. Sleep experts say there are a few things you can try. Cognitive shuffling. That's when you choose a random, impersonal, non-emotional word. Then for each letter of that word, think of as many words that begin with each letter as you can before moving on to the next one. It distracts your brain from stress. It also mimics the fragmented thought patterns that usually occur as you drift off to sleep. Sensory grounding is something else. That's when you work through things you can hear, feel, see, smell, or taste. That helps you to be in the moment instead of dwelling on the past or the future. Or just do a mental walkthrough of a place you know well. Familiar but neutral imagery that can calm the brain. I'm Dr. Sanjay Gupta, helping you live a better life.
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0: 107.7 WIVK. It's Joey and Nancy back from my road trip. Great American road trip. We did 7 states.
1: How many miles was it?
0: 1,100 miles.
1: Oh.
0: We flew into Providence, Rhode Island, then drove to Hartford, Connecticut, then Albany, then Montpelier, Vermont. Then we went to Concord, New Hampshire. Then we drove to Augusta, Maine. Stopped in Portland, Maine. Then we went to Boston. Then we went to Cape Cod. Then we ferried to Nantucket. Then we followed. There was a couple other places. We did a lot, Nancy, in 7 days.
1: That's exhausting.
0: It was fine, though. I would argue, possibly better than your Key West experience.
1: I'm 100% sure it was, but probably not as relaxing.
0: Yeah,
1: I don't know.
0: Yeah, we had a good time. It's hard to go over everything. I thought what might be helpful, in case you guys are listening this morning thinking about, hey, that sounds fun, a road trip. Because we're trying to collect state capitals, by the way. And so we hit all these different state capitals. I have a list of 5 things that I loved.
1: Okay.
0: And I was surprised by. And 5 things I hated about our road trip.
1: Okay.
0: Let's start positive, okay?
1: Okay.
0: All right. 5 things that surprised me and I loved about our Great American Road Trip. Lighthouses are awesome.
1: Well, yeah.
0: We saw the Nubble Lighthouse in, York, Maine, right above Massachusetts.
1: And they're all very old, correct?
0: I don't know. I don't know if they're still building lighthouses or not. But that was cool. Just very picturesque spot. And the people that own homes right there, I'm just like, what a cool view every day. Lighthouses are awesome. Battleships are incredible. We went on the USS Constitution in Boston. You ever go on that one?
1: No, but didn't you say that that's like the oldest continually like running?
0: In commission.
1: Yeah.
0: Yeah, since the 1700s.
1: Was it wood?
0: Yeah, they call it old Ironsides, but I think it's because cannons would just bounce off the side of the thing. Huh. But they had, they kept calling them guns, but they're cannons, you know, on the side of
1: that's
0: these,
1: awesome.
0: They look like. And so we got a tour of that. Kids didn't
1: fire
0: care so much.
1: In the hole.
0: I mean, there was a lot of holes and a lot of fire, and I bet on that thing back in the day. Things I loved about our road trip. Old school motels that have been bougied up. That have been like bought and like taken over and remodeled are awesome.
1: Are they like little boutique hotels now?
0: Yes.
1: I think I would love that.
0: Yeah, because, you know, I've stayed at like the Relax Inns before, the ones that are not so boutique.
1: Mm-hmm.
0: And those are exactly what you think they are. But these boutique motels are really cool. We stayed one in Cape Cod called the Freebird, and it was all like rock star themed.
1: Oh, it was cool.
0: Let's see. Coffee milk. Coffee milk is a staple. It's the official Rhode Island state drink.
1: I don't think I... Well...
0: Nancy was delicious.
1: I don't like cold coffee and I don't like milk, so well, I wouldn't like wouldn't coffee like milk, right?
0: No, you wouldn't. You wouldn't. It's like a really good chocolate milk.
1: Okay.
0: Really. But it was thick.
1: Ugh.
0: Ate that with a hot wiener.
1: Oh.
0: Mm-hmm.
1: Y'all ate your way through the Northeast.
0: Oh my gosh. It was our biggest expense. Coffee milk is awesome. And then finally, the biggest surprise of the trip, I love Vermont.
1: That surprises me, but now I want to go.
0: Of all the states, that's the one I think about the most. It was beautiful, beautiful, green, spaced out hills. We saw the Ben and Jerry's factory. We stayed in a mountain town called Stowe.
1: Oh.
0: Highly recommend. I love Vermont. Love maple everything now.
1: Did you eat maple? What's it called? Maple creamy?
0: Maple creamy. That's their ice cream.
1: Mm.
0: Nancy is so good. All right. Here's the things I hated about our trip, okay?
1: Okay.
0: All right.
1: Besides driving.
0: I hated paying how much I paid at the parking for the airport.
1: Yes.
0: Mm-hmm.
1: Mm-hmm.
0: Now, I chose to park in a nice parking spot.
1: Yep.
0: But, I mean, it was close to $200.
1: Yeah, we paid $88 and we had to wait 45 minutes to get out of the parking garage.
0: There
1: so
0: we
1: I
0: have
1: feel
0: it.
1: Ya.
0: Yep. Augusta, Maine. Not for me.
1: Really?
0: Yeah, it's the capital of Maine.
1: What was wrong with it?
0: It was boring.
1: Okay.
0: We showed up, took a photo in front of the Capitol, and we left. And if you're from Augusta, I'm sorry. It's just what we saw. I was like, take me back to Portland.
1: Oh.
0: Okay. Another thing I learned and didn't like so much about the trip, at least at the one restaurant in Vermont, don't do free refills on your soda.
1: Really?
0: There was 2 charges for $3 on the receipt. I go, I was like, what is, it was because I got to refill the Diet Coke, not a free refill.
1: Did they ask you if you wanted a refill?
0: No, I asked. So they did not offer it.
1: Okay.
0: So then it was $6. All right.
1: Jeez.
0: Deep sea fishing in the middle of the Nantucket Sound.
1: Yeah, but you guys caught a bunch of fish.
0: Not for me. We did catch a bunch of fish while we're trying to stand straight up. The boat was, it was awful.
1: Oh.
0: It was awful. Yeah, the Bonine went to work. That and the Dramamine.
1: Oh.
0: I mean, we caught a lot of fish, but it was rocking so hard. It was like, and we had hooks everywhere. And this whole boat was filled with people. And so you're trying to stand upright, you know, put bait on it, try not to hook your neighbor and not, you know, get sick at the same time.
1: Oh, gosh.
0: And the last thing I hated about our trip, and I am sorry, some people are going to be upset with me, Nantucket. I didn't like Nantucket.
1: Really?
0: It was boring. Unless you like really bougie shops. Like, okay, it's got cobblestone streets.
1: So I would like Nantucket.
0: Yeah, you might. You might. It's just bougie shops and, you know, some food. And like,
1: yeah.
0: To be fair, we didn't see very much of it. But, you know, for kids, I'm so happy we didn't stay there. It was fine to see it. I'm happy we went. The architecture was cool.
1: Mm-hmm.
0: Now, Nantucket is for, that's for adults.
1: Hmm.
0: Not like Key West is for adults. This is a different type.
1: Yeah. Very different.
0: All right. Highly recommend the Great American Road Trip. It was good for us. It's Joey and Nancy.
2: Yeah, some of the slowdowns, not surprising anybody. Maynardville Highway southbound hauls to Fountain City. Westbound at Edgemore Road by Melton Lake, work continues. A wreck with injury, Providence Road at Douglas Dam Road. 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
3: A hot and humid start to the work week with afternoon and evening scattered showers and storms. In the WVLT Fersler Weather Center, I'm meteorologist Sydney Sullivan.
4: 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Hey, what's up? 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
3: Good morning from the WVLT Newsroom. I'm Will Puckett. We have a traffic alert for anyone driving in Sevier County this week. Starting tonight at 7, there will be lane closures on State Route 71 between Spring Valley Road and Cates Lane near the Great Smoky Mountains National Park. TDOT says crews are working to prepare for an upcoming bridge replacement. Those lane closures will be in place nightly until 6 in the following morning. That's happening through Saturday. A renewed call from KPD is raising concerns from you, all having to do with the real-time information center. We took your concerns to the department to clear things up. KPD is asking you to register your home security cameras with the RTIC, but they add it's completely voluntary and does not mean KPD can log in and use it in real time. They say if you ever get a request, it's still your decision if you want to share it with police. And the State Department issuing a warning to Americans traveling overseas. The department says due to increased tensions between Iran and the United States, they're urging Americans to, quote, exercise increased caution, especially if they're traveling in the Middle East. The State Department last issued a similar advisory in March. The newest warning comes after two U.S. service members died after Iranian launched strikes in Jordan. From the WVLT Newsroom, I'm Will Puckett with three things you need to know.
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5: Yeah, here we go with the slowdowns around 640 by Western Avenue, 75 southbound trying to move up towards 640. Look for a wreck causing a problem eastbound between Watt Road and the Scales. You can get by it, but very slow going. Somebody hurt wrapping up a wreck, Providence Road, Douglas Dam Road, that'll be in Sevier County. 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
8: Really starting to heat things up for the start of the work week with overall mainly dry conditions the first half of the day. But heading into the afternoon as those temperatures climb into the 80s, even the lower 90s, it'll feel even hotter, allowing for some scattered showers and storms to develop during the second half of the day. In the WVLT First Alert Weather Center, I'm meteorologist Sydney Sullivan.
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0: 107.7 WIVK is Joey and Nancy. You could save the planet if you just drive a little bit slower. And I know you got a lead foot, and I'm, you know, what's the pot calling the kettle black?
1: Yes.
0: Me too.
1: But does your car put out emissions?
0: No, I'm good then. I'm good. That's an excellent point. But I'm saying,
1: I'm assuming it's just for us gas and diesel drivers that yeah. you're.
0: I'm saying, though, I drive fast just like you, because the idea of driving this speed limit is painful. There, I said it. Sometimes it's painful. I want to go fast. New study says that driving the speed limit could save roughly 6 million gallons of gas and 50,000 metric tons of carbon dioxide per day in the United States.
1: Oh, dang. I thought you were going to say per year.
0: Per day. Now, that's not just of you.
1: Well,
0: yeah, I mean,
1: obviously.
0: It's if everybody drives the speed limit. But here's the part that got me. They say if everybody just drove the speed limit, it would only add, on average, 54 seconds to your commute.
1: I agree with that. And I know that in the back of my mind, but it's like,
0: I know,
1: the need for speed.
0: There's a weird thing that happens. It's like, and you see it where you are driving, say you're driving on Kingston Pike, and you get way ahead of somebody, and then you get hit the red light, and they're right next to you.
1: Yes.
0: Does anything feel worse and more embarrassing?
1: No.
0: Like, you're just like, man, I tried so hard to get ahead of you.
1: And you gunned it to get ahead of him. We were driving home from Heritage High School the other day, because Ben had a baseball tournament, and Matt was going 5 to 8 miles below the speed limit.
0: Oh.
1: Because in that area, there are cops everywhere. And I so wanted to be like, can you just go? We weren't in a hurry.
0: I know.
1: There was nobody behind us.
0: Right.
1: It didn't matter. He was just kind of trolling along. And I was like, go.
0: And you would think, with you being go, go, go all the time, you would actually appreciate a chill drive.
1: Yeah.
0: Like, you would think that. But there's something about going under the speed limit that feels like, you know what it is? It's society is so accustomed to go, go, go. Like, we've got too many things we're trying to fit in. Remember, back in the day, it used to be a Sunday drive.
1: Yes.
0: Can you imagine, Nancy? I know you can't imagine it, but really just chilling and just slowly driving around.
1: Well, and, like, I grew up doing that. My dad got paid with a car one time because they couldn't pay their bills, so they gave him a 1929 Model A Ford.
0: What?
1: It was like lemon yellow with a little black rumble seat.
0: All
1: and
0: right.
1: So on Sundays, we would take it to church and then we would go for a Sunday drive. And I mean, top speed on that bad boy was like 32. You know, it was old school. But I just, nowadays, and I've had old trucks too, and I'm still like, we're just going to buy a trailer and haul them because they don't go fast enough
0: wow.
1: for me.
0: I read somewhere, the most efficient speed, and don't come at me if I've got this wrong, but I remember it was 55 miles an hour. So if you drive 55, and even in my car too, it's electricity, but like there's a sweet spot that you're still going pretty good speed, but you save so much on gas. But I imagine you just don't care.
1: I just don't. Well, Matt and Ben were in Texas last week for a baseball camp, and the speed limit on the road, not the interstate, the road that they were on, was 75.
0: Oh.
1: It was like a Kingston Pike type of deal. Because it's flat. There's no
0: curves.
1: Nobody
0: there.
1: There's yeah. nobody there.
0: I'm just saying, if I'm 54 seconds late the rest of this week, it's because I'm going the speed limit.
1: Oh, can I blame it on that too?
0: I'm going to try it. Yes,
1: okay.
0: You can. Safety first.
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1: Jelly Roll and Bunny XO's divorce has been finalized. I feel like that was really fast.
2: Doesn't it typically take like twice as long, at least, if not longer?
1: I think in the state of Tennessee, if you don't have kids together, it can like just be 30 days. And they didn't really fight over anything. Like, they split their houses, they split cars, they split an airplane or planes. I don't know. Maybe they've got multiple planes. I don't really know. And Jelly's going to pay her one lump sum to avoid, like, dealing with alimony in the court system. But I just feel like it flew by.
2: Yeah.
1: And it also includes an agreement that they are prohibited from trash talking each other. Not that they ever would, but like they can't trash talk each other, period.
2: Oh, wow.
1: In public. And, you know, a few weeks ago, she took down the podcast talking about her divorce, and she's now revealed why she took it down.
3: I took it down because I realized I just don't want one of the hardest moments of my life to become a permanent headline. And there is so much behind the scenes that I have not spoken on.
1: Yeah.
3: When people see me out having fun and, you know, just living my best life, I can see where they would be like, wow, they just announced the divorce. But really, you guys have to understand, I have been sitting in purgatory for 2.5 months crying because I could not understand what the was going on.
1: And I get that. But then last week she got her chest redone and then she announced that she's going back to college. She's going to Arizona State University. So,
2: well, good for her.
1: Good luck, y'all.
0: Hot tea.
1: Riley Green showed his sassy side on the Theo Von podcast. And listen, fans, they had no idea how to take him. A lot of people were like, he is so into himself, but other ones were like, no, that's just him being dry and raw. So I thought we could play a little game where we try to figure it out ourselves. So play a clip of it and we'll see.
4: What if grandpas never did die? You ever think about that? Like, because there would be some side effects of it. I mean, there would obviously.
5: Well, there are problems. Like, if you want to just pick apart the songs that I write, we can.
4: But no, I'm not picking it up, man.
5: I wish grandpas never died.
4: First of all, it's one of my favorite songs.
1: Okay, I see it as being sassy.
2: Not me.
1: You see it as him being.
2: Sounds like a jerk.
1: Really?
2: Oh, yeah. I mean, I don't know Riley, but if I heard that, I'd be like, yo, I don't know. Does that sound funny to me?
1: Well, I think he just has like a super dry sense of humor. There's
2: right.
1: a second one.
2: Right, let's listen.
4: I'm sure you had a girlfriend at some point.
5: At some point, I've had a girlfriend. Yeah, yeah. I'm glad you brought that up.
4: Because you seem like a guy that's, yeah.
5: That would have a girlfriend at some point in his life.
4: Yes.
5: Yeah.
4: Yeah.
5: You're right about that.
2: Okay, as a professional sarcastic person and somebody that has acted that way before, I'm typically annoyed. And I might be trying to be funny, but I'm annoyed, and so that's my way of handling it. I don't know.
1: I guess we'll see. Y'all, I can't make this up. A dude got stuck in a porta potty and had to be rescued after he lost his Mountain Dew bottle in the actual toilet part. So an employee went to collect this toilet, realized it was locked, and he's like, hey, dude, you've got 10 minutes to finish up. So he goes back, and the guy refuses to come out. So the employee has to call the cops. And listen, we have a company spokesperson that can tell this story better than me.
6: They looked inside and didn't see anybody. The lid was closed. No one was in the restroom. It kind of startled them. All of a sudden, a head popped out of the toilet and he said, I'm in here. He told them he was retrieving a Mountain Dew bottle that he dropped in from the night before. After it was cut open, the man was able to exit the toilet. Fire department did hook up water to their truck and gave him a free shower.
1: His head popped out. It looked like a woman having a baby. I'm not kidding. Y'all, he was stuck in the tank of that toilet for 8 hours.
2: Wow.
1: Joey, you're a Mountain Dew guy. Is it worth swimming in the blue water?
2: Worth it. Do the dew.
1: Nancy, that's your hot tea.
0: And now you know the rumor and a lot of mystery. Joey and Nancy sip a hot tea. Next, with Joey and Nancy.
2: Find out where you can get your free Dollywood wristband this week. We've got the details, 8:30, right here on Women.
7: Overall, you're doing pretty well. A little short delay from an earlier wreck eastbound between Watt Road and the Scales. Still your normal headache. Coming around 640, bogs down to Western Avenue. Maybe 2 or 3 minutes, no more than that. Coming 40 west right through the heart of downtown. Moving that last wreck, Providence, at Douglas Dam Road. 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
8: A hot and humid start to the work week with afternoon and evening scattered showers and storms. In the WVLT for SLR Weather Center, I'm meteorologist Sydney Sullivan.
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2: Well, hey, it's hey. 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

0: I'm David.
1: And I'm Christina.
0: And this is our Ingalls story.
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2: 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This is a little confusing. 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
2: That one. And we'll be there 11 to 1 on Thursday. Nancy's actually going to be there.
3: Mm-hmm. 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Y'all, it's hot. Bring water. You're going to be in line for a little while. Don't get mad at the messenger. It's just what happens.
2: All right. 11 to 1, and we'd love to see you on Thursday. 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
1: You know what? I'm feeling generous this morning, Nancy.
2: Okay.
1: We just announced where the Dollywood wristband stop is going to be. It's happening this Thursday. Let's go ahead and give the info one more time. 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
1: Thank you to Dolly Parton Children's Hospital.
3: You're riding the brakes a little bit downtown. Still some slow going from an earlier wreck at I-40 eastbound 75 north out of Loudoun County. Trying to make it up between Watt Road and the Scales. Couple of

0: It's in and out of Blount County, and just maybe a light cycle for Halls and for Powell. Still a lot of fun at Ripley's Aquarium in July. Breakfast or a photo with a mermaid. And how about the Penguin Parade and more? Your kids and grandkids are going to love Ripley's Aquarium of the Smokies in Gatlinburg. Good morning. I'm Pete Michaels.
1: Hey, what's going on? It is Rich Bailey, program director and midday host on WIVK. Thank you so much for finding us on our stream. 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I'm on from 1 until 3, so I hope you'll be listening to me because you never know who might stop by.
2: 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That is right, and you are listening to my uncle, Rich Bailey. I'm just kidding. He's not my uncle, but he feels like it. Right here on your flagship station for the Vols, 107.7 WIVK. 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
7: I read this interesting story the other day, which was written by a colleague of mine, about why so-called, quote, admin nights are the new book club for busy adults. Now, I learned this is a term coined by journalist Chris Collin, who wrote about this life hack in the Wall Street Journal. An admin night is when people come together for a night, a fun night, while holding one another accountable to an assignment. The ones usually considered back burner tasks, the ones that you've been putting off. The person you choose to do an admin night with matters a lot because that's your accountability partner. That's what one person told us. People love the social aspect because it can bring these boring tasks to light, make them feel more fun, and where you go matters as well. You need to have enough space and hopefully not too many distractions. And again, don't forget to leave some time for fun. I'm Dr. Sanjay Gupta, helping you live a better life.
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16: While a few spotty showers are possible for the first half of the day, overall conditions mainly dry, but you might come across a little bit of extra cloud cover and some patchy fog. But as we go into the second half of the day, heating things up, allowing for some afternoon and evening scattered showers and storms. In the WVLT First Alert Weather Center, I'm meteorologist Sydney Sullivan.
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0: Today's Best Country, 107.7 WIVK. Pretty sure a flight attendant on one of my flights back to Knoxville the other day lied straight to my face.
1: Lied to you?
0: When I tell you, I think you'll agree. And you used to be one, so I want your opinion.
1: Okay.
0: I'll tell you after Travis.

0: 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Good morning. It's Joey and Nancy. Did a lot of traveling over the past week, and we flew back to Knoxville on Friday, and we get on this airplane, and I'm pretty sure the flight attendant lied to my face, like made something up and lied to me because they didn't want me to do something.
1: Okay, first of all, tell me where you were.
0: We're in Boston.
1: You were flying from Boston to?
0: I think it was Boston. Might have been New York. I forgot where we were. No, it was New York. We were at LaGuardia Airport. We're flying to McGee Tyson Airport.
1: Okay.
0: All right, with me? And we get on this plane, and it's clearly not full. Now, this is a Delta flight. And so, you know, they got their first class, their comfort plus, and then the main cabin.
1: Okay.
0: Not a huge flight, not a big plane at all.
1: I think I know where you're going with this, but go ahead.
0: And we were at the very front of the main cabin. And directly in front of us was an entirely empty row of comfort plus. Nobody in it. And the only real difference between those two rows is you got a few more inches of leg room and you got power outlets. That's it.
1: Okay.
0: So I get on the plane. We are literally the last people to get on the plane. They tell us that. So I walk up to the flight attendant. I said, hey, can we sit in the Comfort Plus row directly in front of us? There's nobody there. We're not taking anybody's seat. Can we take it? And he seemed confused by my request. And basically he's like, no. He's like, it's a weight and balance issue. It's a weight and balance issue, all right?
1: Okay.
0: And I'm like, that sounds like BS to me. What's the difference between us sitting here and moving 2 feet in front of us? That sounds like a creative way to say no without saying no. Like being like, no, you can't do that.
1: I will say that from pilot speak, if you move passengers from the back of the airplane to the front, it does affect weights and balances.
0: I believe you.
1: 2 feet, he did lie to your face.
0: Just straight up conveniently.
1: I would say, though, you as a flight attendant are not supposed to allow people to move seats in case, God forbid, something happened.
0: Manifest and needing to know.
1: Exactly. So I always told people, they're like, can we move? And I always said to them, what I don't see, I don't know.
0: I see. Okay.
1: So you could have just moved up there, and probably nothing would have been said.
0: Well, we did. We did move because Jasta sits down in the row we're supposed to go to. And I always, this won't shock you, I always sanitize the tray tables. I have like a Purell wipe or whatever it is and wipe them down because they're nasty. She pulls her tray table down. It literally is falling into her lap. One of the screws is falling off of the side.
1: Oh, no.
0: And so she tells the flight attendant. And the flight attendant's like, well, like if you and your husband, you know, want to just move up to this row. And I said, she's like, but we've got this, our kids are on this side, 2 and 2, right?
1: Yeah.
0: And she's like, oh, well, if he told you no, I can't tell you yes. So then she walks up to that first flight attendant. I don't know if there's a lead flight attendant.
1: Yeah, there's a lead.
0: Okay. Mm-hmm. Must have been the lead. Walks up, had their little chat session. She goes, he says, if you can move fast, it's fine. So then it wasn't a weight and balance issue.
1: It's not a weights and balance issue.
0: Like what? So he was
1: because
0: not telling the 99%
1: truth. 99% of people, they hear that and they're like, oh, okay, that makes sense. They don't ever question it.
0: But it was a creative way to tell me no.
1: Absolutely.
0: But it was not true.
1: That is not true.
0: Now, and I understand we were moving classes and they, you know,
1: but 2 feet doesn't make a darn bit of difference on weights and balances.
0: Isn't that
1: now,
0: crazy?
1: Now, 20 feet does,
0: right.
1: But no.
0: I was like, I just busted you, man. I busted you. No,
1: what I don't see, I don't know.
0: Exactly.
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0: I was just talking about getting back from vacation. And, well, hey, it's hey. Joey and Nancy. What's up? What y'all doing?
1: I'd like to sing to you.
0: All right. Floor is yours.
1: Moving on up to the east.
0: Well, fresh out of time. 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
7: 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Not only are you unlikely to stick with something that's difficult, even if you can keep it up, it's probably going to be to the detriment of something else. And chances are that something else is more important. So if you're on a quest to improve your health, I promise the basics are going to take you much further. I'm talking about diet, try and be as plant-based as possible, exercise, meaning multiple rounds of cardio and strength training, and sleep. For most people, 7 to 9 hours a night. I'd like to think of these things as sort of a three-legged stool, right? If you're not doing any one of them, it's really hard to keep balanced with the others. The key here is you don't have to strive for perfection. Doing anything is going to be better than nothing. I'm Dr. Sanjay Gupta, helping you live a better life.
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0: today's Best Country, 107.7 WIVK. Thanks to everybody that came out to the Southern Life Expo on, oh my gosh, was that a
1: week ago week Saturday? Ago?
0: Thank you so much. That is where we dropped the WIVK game day shirts for the first time. We actually are selling them earlier this year. These are $20. These are the ones you want to get before the football season. Carly can describe them in great detail. What do they look like this year?
2: It's Wivick the Frog running through the T in Neyland Stadium, and it says Frog for Life.
1: Heck yeah, we're frogging for life.
0: Yeah, they're very cool. They got the WIVK logo on the front of them, and there are three chances this week to buy them in person. Now, this is cash or check. It's $20. Where are we going to be first?
1: Wednesday, July 22nd, we're going to be at Food City in Athens, Tennessee. We're going to be there from 12 to 2. And then two different stops on Saturday. We're going to be at Oak Ridge Nissan from 9 a.m. to noon. And then Rusty Wallace Hyundai on Callahan from 1 to 4.
0: I wore my shirt at... I felt like I was wearing it before anybody else, and I felt like it was exclusive. So if you want to get this shirt, this is very cool. Go to WIVK.com, and then we'll see you, I guess, Wednesday. Where are we going to be one more time Wednesday?
1: The Food City in Athens from 12 to 2 on Wednesday.
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11: As a parent, when you send your kid off to school in the morning, you know that they're going to be learning, they're going to be spending time with their friends. But a new study out of UCSF found adolescents are spending an average of 70 minutes of their school day on their phones. Now, some kids will say they need their phones to help with schoolwork, but this study found that they were spending the vast majority of their screen time on TikTok, Instagram, and Snapchat. Not really apps that you're going to be turning to for homework help. Now, the study's lead author said, don't blame kids for using their phones at school. Teach them how to resist them. Focus on what they'd get by putting them aside rather than what you're taking away. Explain how phones could hurt their academic performance, and also remind them of this. Nothing takes the place of real face-to-face friendships. I'm Dr. Sanjay Gupta, helping you live a better life.
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22: Summer weather.
23: Really starting to heat things up for the start of the work week, with overall mainly dry conditions the first half of the day. But heading into the afternoon, as those temperatures climb into the 80s, even the lower 90s, it'll feel even hotter, allowing for some scattered showers and storms to develop during the second half of the day. In the WVLT First Alert Weather Center, I'm meteorologist Sydney Sullivan.
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1: Ooh.
0: Oh, I'm bummed for them, and I'm not even going to school.
1: I don't know if I'm bummed or not. I haven't decided.
0: Some parents will be happy about it, I guess.

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0: 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Hello, Langley's Choosing Texas. By the way, just hit its 13th week at number one. Now, this is on Billboard, the all genre. This is not just country.
1: Right.
0: 13 weeks. If she can hold on and do it for like six more weeks, she'll beat out a tie with Shaboozy bar song.
1: I think it's going to happen.
0: If there was a song, it would be this, right?
1: Yes.
0: All right. Here's her other song with Morgan Wallen, I Can't Love You Anymore on WIBK.

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1: Learned this morning that Nancy's vacation to Key West was a bust and that you should not. She didn't say this. I'm putting words in her mouth. But you should not go to Key West if you want to have a good time.
2: Not right now. The smell of sulfuric gas coming out of seaweed is raunchy.
1: The sargassum.
2: Ugh.
1: If you haven't seen the video of the beach that Nancy stayed at, it was an atrocity to beaches. It was covered. How thick was that, by the way?
2: Oh, like a foot. I didn't step in it because it was disgusting. Yeah. But it looked like the Dookie Demic happened in the waters of Key West.
1: See if Kenny Chesney writes a song about that. What'd you learn this morning?
2: I learned that you did not really enjoy Nantucket.
1: Nope.
2: Like, you guys took a ferry over there, and you're like, basically, it's some bougie stores on some skinny cobblestone streets, but wasn't... That sounds great to me, by the way. But you did see the Kennedy compounds. That's kind of neat.
1: That was kind of cool. See something with people that make way too much money and have too much... Yeah, and I was like, we'll never have that.
2: Yeah, I know.
1: Real nice. Who lives there anymore? RFK Jr., does he? He got married there, by the way. I did. You ever go somewhere and then you do a bunch of research?
2: Yeah.
1: Yeah, so
2: I'm trying to figure out who might be left, but
1: he is married to Cheryl Hines, the actress. He got married there. And then there was another, one of the cousins or nephews or somebody got married there recently.
3: Oh, I don't know about getting married, but I know JFK's grandson. I think he's in New York, though. His name is Jack?
1: Yeah. I saw photos. But
2: what about Maria Shriver? She's in there.
3: It's JFK's sister's son.
1: Maria Shriver. She's a cousin to the...
2: I can't remember.
1: That's what I'm trying to understand. Like, who runs the place anymore? I mean, all the old Kennedys are gone. So it's like, is it just like in some sort of family trust? And do you go to like a sign-up genius website and and put your name down?
2: I'd like it July 4th I'd through the 9th.
1: Right. Is that how that works with giant... multi-million dollar mansions?
2: I literally don't know.
1: Yeah. All right. If you missed the show today, please pull up the Joey and Nancy podcast. It's all up there. Tomorrow we're back playing Lucky 7. $50 you can go spend at the Copper Cellar family of restaurants. And we had a funny moment in the hotel. My kids aren't used to watching real-time TV. Everything they watch is streamed.
2: Right.
1: My son didn't know what an infomercial was.
2: Oh. Oh.
1: I was like, boy, you don't even know. You don't even know. We got 30 minutes of action here. You want to learn about this vacuum?
2: Huh.
1: So I want to tell you that weirdness.
2: It sucks real good.
1: Yeah, it does. Right. It's Joey.
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2: It's going to be with me. 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It's the first watch on Parkside Drive. 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
17: I read this interesting story the other day, which was written by a colleague of mine, about why so-called, quote, admin nights are the new book club for busy adults. Now, I learned this is a term coined by journalist Chris Collin, who wrote about this life hack in the Wall Street Journal. An admin night is when people come together for a night, a fun night, while holding one another accountable to an assignment. The ones usually considered back burner tasks, the ones that you've been putting off. The person you choose to do an admin night with matters a lot, because that's your accountability partner. That's what one person told us. People love the social aspect because it can bring these boring tasks to light, make them feel more fun, and where you go matters as well. You need to have enough space and hopefully not too many distractions. And again, don't forget to leave some time for fun. I'm Dr. Sanjay Gupta, helping you live a better life.
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0: Hello? Is this on? It is. Hey, what's up? It's Mac. You can catch me each and every afternoon right here on WIBK from 3 until 7. Thank you for finding WIBK online, and be sure to let us know where you're listening to. 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It's WIVK.
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2: Summer weather.
3: While a few spotty showers are possible for the first half of the day, overall conditions mainly dry, but you might come across a little bit of extra cloud cover and some patchy fog. But as we go into the second half of the day, heating things up, allowing for some afternoon and evening scattered showers and storms. In the WVLT First Alert Weather Center, I'm meteorologist Sydney Sullivan.

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0: 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That's Miranda Lambert for you this morning in White Liar. Rich Bailey holding it down for your girl, Heather, taking a few days off to spend some time with family and friends, and good for her. Well, earlier today, Joey and Nancy revealed on where our next Dollywood wristband stop was going to be. And if you missed out on that, don't fret. You've still got a way to find out. What you need to do is download the WIVK app and listen to it very closely. We'll tell you where we're going to be and when we're going to be out there and give you a chance to be one of our winners during our 107 days of summer and 107 days of winning courtesy of First Watch.
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0: 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It's Joey and Nancy. We told you. 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
1: It's going to be with me. I'm going to be there July the 23rd. That's this Thursday. It's the first watch on Parkside Drive. 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It's at the very end of Turkey Creek. And we're going to be there from 11 a.m. to 1 p.m. Again, that's Thursday, July 23rd at First Watch on Parkside Drive.
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0: 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It's Where are you listening to the WIVK stream? 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
15: A hot and humid start to the work week with afternoon and evening scattered showers and storms. In the WVLT First Alert Weather Center, I'm meteorologist Sydney Sullivan.
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Early voting is underway for federal and state primary county general elections. 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Here's Luke Combs.

0: 107.7 WIBK. That's Lady A for you this morning in Run to You. And as you're tuning in, you're saying, where's Heather? Well, she took a couple of days off to spend time with her family and friends, and she'll come back well-rested on Thursday. And, hey, you know, we're only 47 days away until football time in Tennessee. It's time for you to pick up one of your WIBK limited edition game day t-shirts. Our very own Peggy, she's going to be up in Sevierville tomorrow. She's going to be at Quaker Steak and Lube from 11 until 1. And also, she's going to be at Y-12 Federal Credit Union right after that up in Sevierville from 2 until 4. Stop on by and get one of those limited edition game day t-shirts. They're only $20.
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2: 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And we're going to be there from 11 a.m. to 1 p.m. Again, that's Thursday, July 23rd at First Watch on Parkside Drive.
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11: We've all been there, in a boring meeting, a long lecture, struggling to stay awake. No matter how hard you try, you nod off, and that is never a good look. Aside from the obvious, making sure you're getting enough sleep, there are a couple quick pick-me-ups that experts recommend before you take your seat. If you have time, you might try to squeeze in a quick nap, just a couple minutes even. That can increase your alertness. Or try to pop outside for a quick walk, get your blood and your hormones pumping, splash some cold water on your face, or grab a cup of coffee, obviously. If you're not a caffeine drinker, even just taking small sips of water throughout your meeting could be enough to keep you awake. Of course, you could also make a point to engage in the meeting. You're not likely to fall asleep while you're actually talking. I'm Dr. Sanjay Gupta, helping you live a better life.
12: 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Hey, what's up? 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
11: Summer weather.
12: Really starting to heat things up for the start of the work week, with overall mainly dry conditions the first half of the day. But heading into the afternoon, as those temperatures climb into the 80s, even the lower 90s, it'll feel even hotter, allowing for some scattered showers and storms to develop during the second half of the day. In the WVLT First Alert Weather Center, I'm meteorologist Sydney Sullivan.
11: Your summer soundtrack.
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WIBK. Looks like we might get a little break from the rain today, but it's still going to be a hot one in East Tennessee. If you're going to be traveling with small ones or with pets, make sure you always check that back seat before you lock. Here's Corey Kent.

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1: 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Can you believe it? Ty Myers for you this morning in Ends of the Earth. We are rolling through 107 days of summer and 107 days of winning. That includes giving you a chance to win concert tickets to Cody Johnson and Cole Wetzel. Listen to this. Cody Johnson going to be at the Food City Center in August. Cole Wetzel is going to be at the Food City Center in September. And for the Cole Wetzel show, we're going to give you a chance to win VIP meet and greet passes. 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
1: 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Thank you so much for finding us on our stream. 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I'm on from 1 until 3, so I hope you'll be listening to me, because you never know who might stop by.
16: 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That is right, and you are listening to my uncle, Rich Bailey. I'm just kidding. He's not my uncle, but he feels like it. 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
17: Summer weather.
18: Hot and humid. Day with highs climbing near 90 degrees with a few isolated showers and storms during the afternoon and evening. In the WVLT First Alert Weather Center, I'm meteorologist Sydney Sullivan.
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1: 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Well, if you're driving around in a Hyundai, they just issued a major recall. I'll give you all the details here in about two songs. Right now, it's Jordan Davis and Luke Bryan.
2: 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He said, "What you been up to lately?"

0: 107.7 WIVK. That's the lovely and talented Megan Maroney for you this morning in Beautiful Things, currently out on her Cloud 9 concert tour. She's not going to be coming back to Knoxville, but she will be in Nashville on August 21st and 22nd, in case you're interested in going to that show. If you're driving around in a Hyundai, listen up. They've just issued a major recall on 47,000 of its vehicles due to a seatbelt issue. The recall includes the 2026 Kona and the 2025 Kona electric vehicles. To find out if your vehicle is in the recall, call your local Hyundai dealer.
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7: What are the chances you are listening to this while drinking a nice hot cup of coffee? If so, don't let me stop you. For years, we've been reporting on the health benefits of coffee, and that's not going to stop today. A new study, this one out of Harvard School of Public Health, found that coffee and tea could help lower your risk of developing dementia. People who enjoyed 1 to 3 caffeinated cups a day saw the biggest impact. In addition to the caffeine, coffee contains hundreds of bioactive compounds that can influence inflammation, glucose metabolism, vascular function, and oxidative stress. It's also possible coffee drinkers might be doing other things that keep them healthy. Eating a more balanced diet, getting plenty of exercise, sleep, not smoking, or drinking too much alcohol. And finally, staying socially active. I'm Dr. Sanjay Gupta, helping you live a better life.
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11: Summer weather.
12: The mix of sun and clouds and heating things up right near 90 degrees, but feeling more like the upper 90s to the triple digits. This will come with a few isolated showers and storms during the late afternoon, early evening, but a little bit more active weather will return Tuesday, moving into the middle of the week. In the WVLT First Alert Weather Center, I'm meteorologist Sydney Sullivan.
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And you know, I've never watched so much soccer before in my life. Now that the World Cup is over, I guess I'll get ready for football. By the way, Spain wins the World Cup yesterday over Argentina. 1-0. Here's Rascal Flatts.

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2: 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I'm going to be there July the 23rd. That's this Thursday. It's the first watch on Parkside Drive. That's 11682 Parkside Drive. 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And we're going to be there from 11 a.m. to 1 p.m. Again, that's Thursday, July 23rd at First Watch on Parkside Drive.
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20: Now seems as good a time as any to remind you don't always have to take healthy habits to the extreme. Not only are you unlikely to stick with something that's difficult, even if you can keep it up, it's probably going to be to the detriment of something else. And chances are that something else is more important. So if you're on a quest to improve your health, I promise the basics are going to take you much further. I'm talking about diet. Try and be as plant-based as possible. Exercise, meaning multiple rounds of cardio and strength training. And sleep. For most people, 7 to 9 hours a night. I'd like to think of these things as sort of a three-legged stool, right? If you're not doing any one of them, it's really hard to keep balanced with the others. The key here is you don't have to strive for perfection. Doing anything is going to be better than nothing. I'm Dr. Sanjay Gupta, helping you live a better life.
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22: Summer weather.
23: Hot and humid. Day with highs climbing near 90 degrees with a few isolated showers and storms during the afternoon and evening. In the WVLT First Alert Weather Center, I'm meteorologist Sydney Sullivan.
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Well, this young lady put Hope Hall, Alabama on the map. That's right below Montgomery. Population 7,355.

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Well, as you're making your plans for back-to-school shopping, don't forget the state tax-free holiday. It's going to be happening Friday, July 31st through Sunday, August 2nd. Here's Bailey Zimmerman in Chevy Silverado. I'm with you.

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0: 107.7 WIBK. Jordan Davis for you this afternoon. You got to turn this truck around. Well, we mentioned that Hyundai was doing a national recall earlier today, and now I see Subaru of America is recalling more than 541,000 of its Crosstrek, Foresters, and Ascent due to an inaccurate label attached to the vehicle. They said the label on the vehicle incorrectly states their gross axle weight rating, and it said that you might exceed that weight in your vehicle, which could cause a major problem. So to find out if your vehicle is in that recall, just contact your local Subaru dealer.
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2: 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I'm going to be there July the 23rd. That's this Thursday. It's the first watch on Parkside Drive. 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It's at the very end of Turkey Creek. And we're going to be there from 11 a.m. to 1 p.m. Again, that's Thursday, July 23rd at First Watch on Parkside Drive.
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15: We've all been there, in a boring meeting, a long lecture, struggling to stay awake. No matter how hard you try, you nod off, and that is never a good look. Aside from the obvious, making sure you're getting enough sleep, there are a couple quick pick-me-ups that experts recommend before you take your seat. If you have time, you might try to squeeze in a quick nap, just a couple minutes even. That can increase your alertness. Or try to pop outside for a quick walk, get your blood and your hormones pumping, splash some cold water on your face, or grab a cup of coffee, obviously. If you're not a caffeine drinker, even just taking small sips of water throughout your meeting could be enough to keep you awake. Of course, you could also make a point to engage in the meeting. You're not likely to fall asleep while you're actually talking. I'm Dr. Sanjay Gupta, helping you live a better life.
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0: 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You can hear me every weekday from 10 to 1. 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
7: Summer weather.
8: While there is a chance for an isolated shower or storm during the afternoon and evening, plenty of dry time for the day, but it is going to be a hot and humid one, with highs climbing right near 90 degrees and feeling even warmer. But moving into Tuesday and the middle of the week, a bit more of an active weather pattern heads our way. In the WVLT First Alert Weather Center, I'm meteorologist Sydney Sullivan.
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Well, happy belated birthday to Luke Bryan. Turned 50 on Friday, and he's going to be releasing a brand new album. It's set to be released on September 18th. It's called Signs. When I-

0: 107.7 WIBK. Two big-time superstars right there, Ella Langley and Morgan Wallen, for you this afternoon at I Can't Love You Anymore. And you know what's hard to believe? Ella has several goals she set for herself in 2026. Can she achieve them? Well, one of them is being a musical guest and eventually hosting Saturday Night Live. She wants to sell out multiple stadiums, and also she wants to try her hand in acting in films and television. I think all of these are possible for this year, don't you?
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15: As a parent, when you send your kid off to school in the morning, you know that they're going to be learning, they're going to be spending time with their friends, but new study out of UCSF found adolescents are spending an average of 70 minutes of their school day on their phones. Now, some kids will say they need their phones to help with schoolwork, but this study found that they were spending the vast majority of their screen time on TikTok, Instagram, and Snapchat, not really apps that you're going to be turning to for homework help. Now, the study's lead author said, "Don't blame kids for using their phones at school. Teach them how to resist them. Focus on what they'd get by putting them aside rather than what you're taking away. Explain how phones could hurt their academic performance, and also remind them of this. Nothing takes the place of real face-to-face friendships." I'm Dr. Sanjay Gupta, helping you live a better life.
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16: Summer weather.
17: Hot and humid, day with highs climbing near 90 degrees with a few isolated showers and storms during the afternoon and evening. In the WVLT First Alert Weather Center, I'm meteorologist Sydney Sullivan.
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Well, a new study found that driving the speed limit could save roughly 6 million gallons of gas a day. 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
2: Summer weather.
3: The mix of sun and clouds and heating things up right near 90 degrees, but feeling more like the upper 90s to the triple digits. This will come with a few isolated showers and storms during the late afternoon, early evening, but a little bit more active weather will return Tuesday, moving into the middle of the week. In the WVLT First Alert Weather Center, I'm meteorologist Sydney Sullivan.
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0: Tuesday morning on the Joey and Nancy Show. We need your help with group therapy. A guy found out his mama got arrested.
1: Oh,
0: 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What does he do? 8:30 Tuesday on WIBK.

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1: 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How about this guy in Texas? He was convicted of his 12th DWI when he was asked why he had so many prior convictions. He said, well, he was just unlucky.

0: 107.7 WIVK, just a little bit of chicken fried. And speaking of chicken, do you like wings? You're going to love this. The Big Kahuna Wings Labor Day Festival is going to be returning to World's Fair Park. It's going to be on Sunday, September 6th. Your opportunity to sample some of the best wings from around the country. Also, they're going to have a cooking and eating competition, live entertainment for the kids, and they're going to wrap up the night with a huge fireworks show. If you're interested in getting more details or even buying tickets, go to bkwfestival.com.
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13: Summer weather.
14: Hot and humid. Day with highs climbing near 90 degrees with a few isolated showers and storms during the afternoon and evening. In the WVLT First Alert Weather Center, I'm meteorologist Sydney Sullivan.
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0: 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Thomas Rhett for you this afternoon, and make me wanna, you know, we are into 107 days of summer and 107 days of winning, courtesy of our friends over at First Watch Cafe. 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
0: 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Thank you so much for finding us on our stream. 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I'm on from 1 until 3, so I hope you'll be listening to me, because you never know who might stop by.
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2: Summer weather.
3: While there is a chance for an isolated shower or storm during the afternoon and evening, plenty of dry time for the day, but it is going to be a hot and humid one, with highs climbing right near 90 degrees and feeling even warmer. But moving into Tuesday and the middle of the week, a bit more of an active weather pattern heads our way. In the WVLT First Alert Weather Center, I'm meteorologist Sydney Sullivan.
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107.7 WIVK. Well, I just received a call from Max. Said he might be a little late today. He's misplaced his phone, keys, and wallet. I think Lenny Wilson's going to try to help him find him. He's in after 3 o'clock. Stick around.

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WIBK with Ella. It's Mac. Man, I was talking to somebody again over the weekend. This comes up everywhere we go. People ask us how to get Ella Langley tickets. We will have some a little closer to the show in September. I just looked, too. And for the first time in a couple weeks, the get-in price in the secondary market for the show here in Knoxville, under $200 now. It's WIBK.

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3: Hey, I'm Riley Green with my new song, Think You Drunk. 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
2: Riley Green on Toby Keith's impact on his music.
3: I was a huge fan of Toby Keith growing up, especially as a songwriter, knowing that he wrote a lot of his own songs and even wrote some songs by himself. So yeah, I think I've covered a Toby Keith song at my shows.

0: It's WIBK. It's Riley Green. Because you drunk, it's Mac. Have you ever tried to do the like the Fitbit or like the Aura Ring, you know, that you can track your bios with if you ever work out or you're tracking sleep, whatever it is. This is a cool one, too. I was kind of reading about this today. They have a new tattoo one. It's like a temporary tattoo you can put on. Right on your, directly under your skin, they say it's more accurate in tracking your biometrics. It's probably more comfortable, too. Especially if you ever tried to sleep with one of those Fitbits on.
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2: It's going to be with me. I'm going to be there July the 23rd. 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That's 11682 Parkside Drive. 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
9: Now seems as good a time as any to remind you, you don't always have to take healthy habits to the extreme. Not only are you unlikely to stick with something that's difficult, even if you can keep it up, it's probably going to be to the detriment of something else. And chances are that something else is more important. So if you're on a quest to improve your health, I promise the basics are going to take you much further. I'm talking about diet. Try and be as plant-based as possible. Exercise, meaning multiple rounds of cardio and strength training, and sleep. For most people, 7 to 9 hours a night. I like to think of these things as sort of a three-legged stool, right? If you're not doing any one of them, it's really hard to keep balanced with the others. The key here is you don't have to strive for perfection. Doing anything is going to be better than nothing. I'm Dr. Sanjay Gupta, helping you live a better life.
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20: Summer weather.
21: Look for a stray storm before sunset, then partly cloudy and muggy overnight. Lows around 74, back around 90 with a mix of sun and clouds on Tuesday. I'm Chief Meteorologist Spencer Denton from the WVLT First Alert Weather Center.
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0: WJK. Gunny, you're on, man. What's up? 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
1: Gunny, G-U-N-N-Y, Gunny.
0: Yeah, there you are, man. Where are you from, Gunny?
1: I'm from North Carolina, but I'm down in Kingston right now, Kingston, Tennessee.
0: Gunny, thanks for having us on down there, man.
1: Oh, yeah. Yeah, I'm dialed in. Appreciate it.

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0: WIBK on Thursday, the last Dollywood wristband stop. It's our 107 days of summer, 107 days of winning, brought to you by First Watch Daytime Cafe. And if you missed where we're going to be, Joey and Nancy announced it this morning. 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Sherry Bigler, what's up?
1: Volume is continuing to build on the interstate to the west of town, all the usual places, and you're still slowing out to the east, especially between Asheville Highway and Strawberry Plains Pike. Also continuing to slow northbound Broadway through Fountain City into Halls Crossroads, Emory Road at I-75, Kingston Pike through Farragut, and Kingston Pike around Pella City Parkway as well. Ken King, King Pure Water, provides your family with softer, wetter, better water. 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Sherry Bigler, Pete Michaels Traffic.
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3: 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It's the First Watch on Parkside Drive. 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And we're going to be there from 11 a.m. to 1 p.m. Again, that's Thursday, July 23rd at First Watch on Parkside Drive.
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17: 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That is right, and you are listening to my uncle, Rich Bailey. I'm just kidding. He's not my uncle, but he feels like it. 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
19: Across the country right now, at this very moment, there are probably arguments taking place about who's doing more of the housework, the homework, the shuttling of kids from this activity to that. It's true. By and large, women do more of this than men. But doesn't have to be that way. And if you and your spouse can level that playing field, it's going to make both of you and your kids happier. Psychologist Yelena Ketchmanovich says this might be how you get there. As hard as it might be at first, try to think of your partner like a teammate, not an adversary. Learn how to do some of the chores your partner does to get a better understanding of how much effort something takes. And finally, take the time to acknowledge what the other person is doing, and every now and then, even express your appreciation. That'll go a long way. I'm Dr. Sanjay Gupta, helping you live a better life.
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26: Summer weather.
27: Here we go. Another warm and muggy night ahead. Lows around 74. We'll jump to 90 on Tuesday with a mix of sun and clouds, hot and steamy. It will feel like 95 to 100. A stray storm in the afternoon, but a higher chance of storms late Tuesday night as a cold front comes through. Some of those could be severe with high wind. I'm Chief Meteorologist Spencer Denton from the WVLT First Alert Weather Center.
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It's WIBK with Kenny. If you would like to go see not only Cody Johnson, but Cole Wetzel at Food City Center, just text the word music to 656-WIBK. We're going to send you a music survey. Just fill that thing out. It takes you 5 minutes. We'll get you to win tickets to both shows.

0: 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What's up, man?
1: 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You all just called, said on WIBK. 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

0: little while, I think, before we get some new FGL music or at least some shows. Tyler said this the other day.
1: So we'll probably put some shows together next year, and about as much as we planned at this point. We're both excited. It's going to be a fun year next year.
0: It's 2027, I guess. Have some FGL shows maybe on the books.

0: It's WIBK, and I think vinyl, it's kind of having its moment a little bit, but I was reading about this today, that cassettes now are kind of making a comeback. I spent some time yesterday, I got a little cheap record player off Amazon for like $25, was playing some old records that my parents and grandparents had left, and it was pretty fun. It was kind of cool to introduce the kids to that, too. And then I read this today about cassettes, which I'm not excited about, really. But sales of cassettes, they say, were up 16% so far this year alone.
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2: Still working a wreck, 40 eastbound just east of 275, and you're still slowing eastbound past Cedar Bluff, 640 westbound from Western Avenue over to I-40, and 640 eastbound ramp to 75 north. Heavy volume, southbound down across the Solway Bridge, and still a couple light cycle delay on Emory Road at I-75.
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5: 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And we're going to be there from 11 a.m. to 1 p.m. Again, that's Thursday, July 23rd at First Watch on Parkside Drive.
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20: Summer weather.
21: Look for a stray storm before sunset, then partly cloudy and muggy overnight. Lows around 74, back around 90 with a mix of sun and clouds on Tuesday. I'm Chief Meteorologist Spencer Denton from the WVLT First Alert Weather Center.
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0: What's up, Mike?
1: Hey, I was just listening to you, man.
0: Yeah, brother, where at?
1: I'm from Corrington.
0: I just came through the other day, man. You like living in Corrington. It's beautiful out there.
1: I sure do.
0: It's absolutely beautiful. Mike, thanks for having us on in Corrington, man.
1: That's great, man. You're awesome.

0: I'm David.
1: And I'm Christina.
0: And this is our Ingalls story.
1: Ginger's Revenge is a brewery located in Asheville, North Carolina. Ingalls is an amazing partner for us to work with, and they just make it really easy for folks to purchase local products.

0: WIVK, and congratulations, man, all our newest little tadpoles out there. Lakeland and Hutzel and McKinley, all these new babies that got brand new little WIVK onesies and a little cool prize pack. This is cool. We got this. It's called the Tadpole Club. If you've got a little baby on the way or maybe got a fresh little one at home, sign him up for the Tadpole Club. We're going to send you a WIVK little onesie. You get a little prize pack. Just text the word baby to 656-WIVK. Get you all the details. Update on traffic. Sherry Bigler, what's up?
1: You're still looking at heavy volume, 40 eastbound through town, 40 westbound out of town, eastbound past Cedar Bluff, westbound past Level Road. Working wrecks, 40 eastbound east of 275, Emory Road at Central Avenue Pike, and on Tazewell Pike in front of Victory Baptist Church, and continuing to line up on Oak Ridge Highway through the Carnes Red Light. 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Sherry Bigler, Pete Michaels Traffic.
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3: 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And we're going to be there from 11 a.m. to 1 p.m. Again, that's Thursday, July 23rd at First Watch on Parkside Drive.
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9: We've all been there, in a boring meeting, a long lecture, struggling to stay awake. No matter how hard you try, you nod off, and that is never a good look. Aside from the obvious, making sure you're getting enough sleep, there are a couple quick pick-me-ups that experts recommend before you take your seat. If you have time, you might try to squeeze in a quick nap, just a couple minutes even. That can increase your alertness. Or try to pop outside for a quick walk, get your blood and your hormones pumping, splash some cold water on your face, or grab a cup of coffee, obviously. If you're not a caffeine drinker, even just taking small sips of water throughout your meeting could be enough to keep you awake. Of course, you could also make a point to engage in the meeting. You're not likely to fall asleep while you're actually talking. I'm Dr. Sanjay Gupta, helping you live a better life.
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0: 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We have a new game. 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
11: Summer weather.
12: Look for a stray storm early, then partly cloudy and muggy overnight, lows around 74. Back around 90 on Tuesday with a mix of sun and clouds, hot and steamy, only a small chance of a shower or a thunderstorm. On Tuesday night, scattered storms arrive. Some of those could be severe. High wind is the main risk. I'm Chief Meteorologist Spencer Denton from the WVLT First Alert Weather Center.
10: 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Serving sunshine all summer long.

WIBK. I know, kind of nerding about this. I mentioned a few times. But Luke Combs playing at a castle in Ireland over the weekend. Did you see the pictures of that? I mean, there had to... It looked like Woodstock. Not many people there. It's WIBK. Here's MacArthur.

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1: C'est la vie.
0: It's Mac and Helen. You're having a good Monday. You were just telling me what you did. What, you won some money?
2: Not much. I won $34 off the scratch off. Yeah. I got my lawn mowed for free. Yeah. And I had free lunch today.
0: That's a heck of a Monday.
2: Yeah, I know. On a Monday, it's amazing. God has truly blessed me today.
0: How'd you get free lunch?
2: My boss took me out. It amazed me, man. It was wonderful. I got a milkshake and everything.
0: Yeah.
2: And then my boss came and mowed my yard for me because my lawnmower tore up.
0: I think Rich would come mow my yard, too. That'd be nice.
2: That's awesome, man. I can't believe it. And I bought $2 scratch-offs.
0: Yeah.
2: And I won $34.
0: Oh. Enjoy your Monday, Helen.
2: I love you. You have a good night. I love talking to you.
0: You too.
2: Bye-bye.
0: And you're pretty live. Man, looking at the Powerball number. Did you see those Powerball numbers, by the way? 640 million, Mega Millions, close to it. We might have another $1 billion jackpot, too, coming up this week.
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6: You're looking better now. 40 eastbound through town, still slowing. 40 westbound to out of town. Your heaviest interstate volume is going to be 40 westbound from Pellissippi on out past Level Road. And on Pellissippi, I-140 past 40 and Kingston Pike. Also still lining up southbound Illinois Avenue out of Oak Ridge and the 129 bypass in Alcoa.
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21: I read this interesting story the other day, which was written by a colleague of mine, about why so-called, quote, admin nights are the new book club for busy adults. Now, I learned this is a term coined by journalist Chris Collin, who wrote about this life hack in the Wall Street Journal. An admin night is when people come together for a night, a fun night, while holding one another accountable to an assignment. The ones usually considered back burner tasks, the ones that you've been putting off. The person you choose to do an admin night with matters a lot because that's your accountability partner. That's what one person told us. People love the social aspect because it can bring these boring tasks too light, make them feel more fun, and where you go matters as well. You need to have enough space and hopefully not too many distractions. And again, don't forget to leave some time for fun. I'm Dr. Sanjay Gupta, helping you live a better life.
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24: Summer weather.
25: Look for a stray storm before sunset, then partly cloudy and muggy overnight. Lows around 74, back around 90 with a mix of sun and clouds on Tuesday. I'm Chief Meteorologist Spencer Denton from the WVLT First Alert Weather Center.
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We're going to get you to Dollywood for free on Labor Day. We got one more Dollywood wristband stop location coming up Thursday. 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There's Stella left.

apparently this is the most beautiful word in the English language, and I can't pronounce it, but I'll play it for you. You be the judge. Maybe you'll understand why. We'll do that in 6 minutes. It's WIVK.

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0: It's WIBK, the Poetry Society of America. They put this list out. These are the most beautiful words in the English language. Number one is a word I can't even pronounce. I had to put it into Google. Here's how you say it.
1: Diaphanous.
0: Diaphanous.
1: Diaphanous.
0: And they say that is the most beautiful word in all the English language. And I had to look it up. I don't even know what that is. You know what diaphanous?
1: Diaphanous.
0: I don't know. According to this, it's a term for something that is light and fine and see-through. They said it's often applied to delicate fabric. So there you go.
1: Diaphanous.
0: Love was on the list, too. That was like 10th on the list. That's the only word on the whole list I could pronounce. Get you an update on traffic, too. Sherry Bigler, what's up?
2: Your biggest interstate backup is going to be due to a wreck on Pella City southbound, I-140 eastbound near Kingston Pike. You're backed up almost to Lovell Road and on to I-40 as well. Still lining up 40 westbound out of town. They're working on Ebenezer. Part of that road is shut down between Gleason and Kingston Pike and still lining up on North Shore Drive through Rocky Hill. 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
1: 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I'm going to be there July the 23rd. That's this Thursday. It's the first watch on Parkside Drive. That's 11682 Parkside Drive. It's at the very end of Turkey Creek. And we're going to be there from 11 a.m. to 1 p.m. Again, that's Thursday, July 23rd at First Watch on Parkside Drive.
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6: 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I'm Dr. Sanjay Gupta, helping you live a better life.
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0: It's Joey and Nancy. 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
1: 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I'm going to be there July the 23rd. That's this Thursday. It's the first watch on Parkside Drive. That's 11682 Parkside Drive. It's at the very end of Turkey Creek. And we're going to be there from 11 a.m. to 1 p.m. Again, that's Thursday, July 23rd at First Watch on Parkside Drive.
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16: Summer weather.
17: Here we go. Another warm and muggy night ahead. Lows around 74. We'll jump to 90 on Tuesday with a mix of sun and clouds, hot and steamy. It will feel like 95 to 100. A stray storm in the afternoon, but a higher chance of storms late Tuesday night as a cold front comes through. Some of those could be severe with high wind. I'm Chief Meteorologist Spencer Denton from the WVLT First Alert Weather Center.
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0: 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We need your help with group therapy. 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
0: Yeah. What does he do? 8:30 Tuesday on WIBK.

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He and Clint Black both going to be here in about a month. Loop City Center, August 22nd. 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

It's WIB Kevin watching the SEC Football Media Days. Tennessee represented today down in Tampa, Florida, which I guess this kind of marks the official start like a football season, right? In some people's mind. Anyway, we're 47 days away if you're keeping track at home. It's WIB.

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1: Riley Green on what kind of coach he'll be on the new season of The Voice this fall.
2: Yeah, I'm excited about The Voice. I definitely think I might be sneaking beers to contestants after rehearsals, especially if they do a good job. I think that's what I would be looking for.

0: WIBK. You ever been to like a really good concert, you know, where you're just like in the moment, everybody's kind of vibing together? Well, there's some cool science that came out about this. A new study that says our heart rates as fans of country music shows actually sync up a little bit. And also, they also point at oxytocin levels. You know, that's the good hormone. There's some bonding going on. We see a rise in those two going on in the shows. And cortisol, the stress hormone, according to this study, anyway, falls off too.
1: It's Joey and Nancy. We told you. 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
2: 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I'm going to be there July the 23rd. That's this Thursday. It's the first watch on Parkside Drive. 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It's at the very end of Turkey Creek. And we're going to be there from 11 a.m. to 1 p.m. Again, that's Thursday, July 23rd at First Watch on Parkside Drive.
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15: Look for a stray storm before sunset, then partly cloudy and muggy overnight. Lows around 74, back around 90 with a mix of sun and clouds on Tuesday. I'm Chief Meteorologist Spencer Denton from the WVLT First Alert Weather Center.
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It's WIBK. We got another Dollywood wristband stop coming your way again Thursday. If you want to find out where we're going to be, just got to listen on the WIBK app so you can find out.

It's WIBK. We're about a month away from high school football starting, too, by the way. The first official date, I think, is August 20th. Yeah, we're a month. It's WIBK. Here's Luke Combs.

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0: WIBK. I was mentioned this earlier. I was watching SEC Media Days going on. I think it's down in Tampa, Florida. Tennessee there, Coach Josh Heupel there. He was asked a question about Lane Kiffin coming back to Knoxville, which that game against LSU, I think it's November sometime, late November. This is what his response. He's having some fun.
1: Certainly hope our fan base hasn't cooled off. So whether it's the grocery stores being fully stocked with mustard or you know, our sports stores making sure that they got reinforcements on the golf balls, hopefully Knoxville's ready for his arrival.
0: November 21st, Tennessee at LSU. We'll have it for you, too, every game all season long, of course, right here on WIBK. 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
3: 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And we're going to be there from 11 a.m. to 1 p.m. Again, that's Thursday, July 23rd at First Watch on Parkside Drive.
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10: 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Hey, what's up? 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
13: Even for people who fall asleep easily, staying asleep can be difficult. You wake up, your mind starts to race, you can't turn those thoughts off. Sleep experts say there are a few things you can try. Cognitive shuffling. That's when you choose a random, impersonal, non-emotional word. Then for each letter of that word, think of as many words that begin with each letter as you can before moving on to the next one. It distracts your brain from stress. It also mimics the fragmented thought patterns that usually occur as you drift off to sleep. Sensory grounding is something else. That's when you work through things you can hear, feel, see, smell, or taste. That helps you to be in the moment instead of dwelling on the past or the future. Or just do a mental walkthrough of a place you know well. Familiar but neutral imagery that can calm the brain. I'm Dr. Sanjay Gupta, helping you live a better life.
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4: Summer weather.
5: Look for a stray storm early, then partly cloudy and muggy overnight. Lows around 74. Back around 90 on Tuesday with a mix of sun and clouds, hot and steamy. Only a small chance of a shower or a thunderstorm. On Tuesday night, scattered storms arrive. Some of those could be severe. High wind is the main risk. I'm Chief Meteorologist Spencer Denton from the WVLT First Alert Weather Center.
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24: 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Thank you so much for finding us on our stream. 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
25: 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That is right, and you are listening to my uncle, Rich Bailey. I'm just kidding. He's not my uncle, but he feels like it. 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
28: 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If so, don't let me stop you. For years, we've been reporting on the health benefits of coffee, and that's not going to stop today. A new study, this one out of Harvard School of Public Health, found that coffee and tea could help lower your risk of developing dementia. People who enjoyed 1 to 3 caffeinated cups a day saw the biggest impact. In addition to the caffeine, coffee contains hundreds of bioactive compounds that can influence inflammation, glucose metabolism, vascular function, and oxidative stress. It's also possible coffee drinkers might be doing other things that keep them healthy. Eating a more balanced diet, getting plenty of exercise, sleep, not smoking, or drinking too much alcohol. And finally, staying socially active. I'm Dr. Sanjay Gupta, helping you live a better life.
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33: Hello? Is this on? It is. Hey, what's up? 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You can catch me each and every afternoon right here on WIBK from 3 until 7. 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
1: Willie Nelson is getting personal this fall. He's releasing a new memoir in November honoring his wife, Annie. It's called The Last Leaf, Reflections on Late Life Creativity and My Longest Love Affair. Willie says the backbone of the book is a love story and credits Annie with keeping him alive after COVID nearly took him out in 2022. He says the years he's lived since then and this book are because of her. Jelly Roll and Bunny XO have officially settled their divorce. A source says Jelly wanted everything handled fairly and respectfully. They're splitting major assets, homes, cars, even an aircraft, and Jelly's making a confidential one-time payment so there's no alimony. Both seem to be in a good place, with Bunny showing off her new home online. And Darius Rucker says he might retire in 2 years. After playing 111 shows last year, he's thinking about slowing down, staying home more, and maybe doing one last big Hootie tour. That's your Country Nights Live news update. I'm Bev Rainey.
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13: What are the chances you are listening to this while drinking a nice hot cup of coffee? If so, don't let me stop you. For years, we've been reporting on the health benefits of coffee, and that's not going to stop today. A new study, this one out of Harvard School of Public Health, found that coffee and tea could help lower your risk of developing dementia. People who enjoyed 1 to 3 caffeinated cups a day saw the biggest impact. In addition,

0: To the caffeine, coffee contains hundreds of bioactive compounds that can influence inflammation, glucose metabolism, vascular function, and oxidative stress. It's also possible coffee drinkers might be doing other things that keep them healthy. Eating a more balanced diet, getting plenty of exercise, sleep, not smoking, or drinking too much alcohol. And finally, staying socially active. I'm Dr. Sanjay Gupta, helping you live a better life.
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6: 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Thank you for finding WIBK online, and be sure to let us know where you're listening to. Send us your name and what city you're in. 656-9485. Let's get you back to the music. It's WIBK.
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